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12: The M1 Princess Motorway looking a clear run and no hassles in either direction from Yalla through Unanderra. All good to go through Mount Ousley in either direction up or down the mountain. Further northbound towards Helensburg onto Sydney, also no holdups. And checking Picton Road in the westbound direction from Cataract to Wilton, it's a 20-minute trip. It's Travel Tuesday at Flight Centre. Save up to 66% on a 7-night Bali Villa stay from $652 per person. Today only, book at flightcentre.com.au. A top of 20 with some showers expected. I'm Jace Flaxman. That's the latest on Feel Good, I-98.
13: 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I-98 News.
14: Rainy tops of 20 on the way today. Good morning, I'm Emma Smith with your 10 o'clock news. Data centres are forecast to use as much power from the grid by 2036 as all homes in New South Wales and Victoria do today. The country's energy market operator says the centres will consume 13% of power demand in 10 years' time. The Prime Minister will use a speech tonight to discuss the growth of artificial intelligence and data centres. A report will be prepared for the coroner after an elderly woman was killed in a crash in the Southern Highlands overnight. Emergency services were called to an Exeter Road just after 3:20 p.m. after a truck carrying a bobcat and car collided, with both vehicles rolling down an embankment on impact. The woman behind the wheel of the car, who is yet to be formally identified, tragically died at the scene. The 57-year-old truck driver was taken to Liverpool Hospital with suspected internal injuries. As investigations continue, anyone with information or dashcam footage is urged to come forward. Data shows New South Wales makes up about a third of all scam reports and losses nationwide. $56.7 million in scam losses have been reported by residents in the state during the first half of this year. Fair Trading Minister Analak Chanthavong says scams can affect anyone.
15: As scams become more sophisticated through different digital channels, there's never been a more important time just to check before you click.
14: The Rural Fire Service has announced the Shoalhaven will officially enter the bushfire danger period next week. From next Tuesday, landowners are required to obtain a fire permit from their local RFS before lighting any fires, including pile burns. And testing is underway on a potential case of H5 bird flu in a juvenile New Zealand fur seal found deceased on Coniston Beach overnight. It follows the nation's first confirmed detection of the disease in a mammal in South Australia this week.
10: 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Just off 5 Islands Road, Unanderra.
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14: Thursday night's dead rubber between the Broncos and Storm will trial the kickoff change for the first time. The team conceding points will have the option to receive the ball rather than kicking off. And Australian Test wicketkeeper Alex Carey is backing Marnus Labuschagne to rediscover his form with the bat. He's under mounting pressure ahead of October's tour of South Africa.
10: The wait is over. The all-new Geely EX2 is here. 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
14: Rainy tops of 20 on the way today, a light shower or two tomorrow reaching 18, mostly sunny tops of 17 forecast on Thursday. Right now in Kembla Grange, it's 18 degrees on I-98.
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12: A mystery word that can win you $10,000 instantly. 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We gave away a clue this morning, Bob. Did you hear it?
16: Well, yeah, and I think I've got your answer.
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16: Okie dokie, I'll call back.
12: 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Sabrina Carpenter and Ed Sheeran on the way after G-Flip. This big Aussie hit, Bet on Fire, plays now at i98.

Maroon 5 here at I-98. Ed Sheeran and Sixpence, None the Richer, coming up inside the next 10, but inside the next 25 minutes, your next chance to guess the I-98FM $30,000 mystery word. 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

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I-98.

0: 98 with Nate this morning. Your next sense of guest, the mystery word, is coming up within the next 15 minutes. But Justin Timberlake, since his massive world tour at the end of last year, he has not stepped foot back on a stage since, until last night when he was watching one of his favourite artists in Don Toliver's show before he was asked to come on stage and have a bit of a sing. That sunshine in my pocket, got that good soul. Pulled him on stage, sung Sexy Back, and then enjoyed the rest of the show from the VIP section. He later went on Instagram saying, I kind of just wanted to enjoy the show, but I had fun on stage. He's coming up next. Can't Stop the Feeling, because this is Feel Good I-98. Plenty of feel-good music next as well with Taylor Swift and Rihanna.
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0: 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This is Feel Good I98 trying to hook you up with $10,000 cash instantly in your back pocket or front pocket, wherever you want to put cash if you win the mystery word.
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2: Fantastic. The sun, the rain is just coming down. And maybe that's a blessing.
0: Oh, for sure. Maybe the cash is raining on your parade as well today, Bass.
2: We'll see.
0: Did you hear the clue earlier this morning that Christian and Bella gave away in breakfast?
2: Yes, of course. Water and pizza, two syllables.
0: Wow, you are fully across this. Have you got like a notepad or a whiteboard going? Have all the guesses and clues ready to go?
2: I've got a strategy, but, you know, we'll see. You know, like, I mean, you never know these days, but yeah.
0: All right, fair enough. Well, of course, this is the phrase you're trying to fill in the blanked out word for.
3: It tastes like the inside of a d-. It's disgusting.
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2: Fountain.
0: Fountain. Tastes like the inside of a fountain. Okay, well, I get the water reference with the clue, but where did you get the fountain with pizza?
2: Okay, I thought Italy. So, you know, pizza, Italy. Fountain.
0: Oh, okay. What's that big, the monuments, the one that everyone goes to, the tourist attraction with the fountain in it? Isn't that somewhere in Italy too?
2: Yeah, probably.
0: This goes to show how much I travel, Bass. All right, well, I'd like your thinking on fountain. $10,000 up for grabs. Are you ready to find out if you're going to be a winner?
2: Let's try.
0: Let's do it.
3: It tastes like the inside of a d-. It's disgusting.
4: How do you know what the inside of a d-
3: I don't.
0: Ah, Bass, it's not fountain.
2: Well, we tried.
0: You tried. And I mean, for trying, $50 coming in your pocket too, by the way.
2: Thank you very much. More than I started off with.
0: Yeah, exactly. That's the way to really think about it. And I've just done a quick Google. The Trevi Fountain. So you were all over it with the clues.
2: Yeah. We tried our best.
0: You definitely

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0: Dua Lipa here at I-98, wrapping up another hour for a gloomy and wet Tuesday, much different to what we've had over the last couple of days. We're really getting in the eye of things for spring, which is kicking off next week. Hey, coming up after 11 o'clock news with Emma, I'll tell you all the latest on Christian and Bella for breakfast, because today is Christian's birthday. They had a big party on the show where he fell for a very funny prank set up by Bella. But I'll tell you what, he was believing it for a second. I'll tell you all about that after the news with the Black Eyed Peas and Santana on the way next.
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4: Hey, it's Ned and Josh, and we've stayed at Quest Wollongong. 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
4: 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Nudge, nudge.
5: I don't like it when you say it.
4: Yeah, me neither.
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5: No, well, you said it.
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5: 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Yeah, sorry.
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7: In Unanderra, reports of a breakdown. It's on the northbound off-ramp of the M1 Princess Motorway, just on the approach to Five Islands Road, and just causing a bit of traffic to bank up just near the McKeon Swim Centre. In the Wollongong CBD, look out for some road workers on Roland Avenue. It's just off Mangerton Road, where there's some road construction happening. The M1 Princess Motorway, all clear in either direction through Mount Ousley. Just be mindful of the wet conditions. Census night was Tuesday the 11th of August. There's still time to complete in the census. Every answer matters, authorised by the Australian Bureau of Statistics, Canberra. A top of 20 with showers. I'm Jace Flaxman. That's the latest on Feel Good, I-98.
6: 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I-98 News.
8: Rainy tops of 20 on the way today. Good morning. I'm Emma Smith with your 11 o'clock news. Tragedy on our roads overnight with a crash in the Southern Highlands claiming the life of an elderly woman. A truck carrying a bobcat and a car collided on Exeter Road just after 3:20 p.m. Both vehicles veered down an embankment on impact. The woman behind the wheel of the car, who is yet to be formally identified, died at the scene. The 57-year-old truck driver was taken to hospital with suspected internal injuries. A report will be prepared for the coroner. Authorities are investigating the death of a juvenile New Zealand fur seal found at Coniston Beach overnight. Samples have been sent away for H5 aviation influenza testing as part of standard protocols. The Department of Climate Change, Energy and the Environment is stressing the cause of death remains unknown at this stage. It comes after one confirmed and one suspected case of the deadly strain was detected in long-nosed fur seals in South Australia this week. A report shows young Australians are at risk of becoming worse off than the generation before them. They earn less than the last generation at the same age and have a level of home ownership the same as in the 1940s. Anglicare Executive Director Casey Chambers says the promise of progress for future generations is being broken.
9: And what we're seeing is that younger Australians today, people under 35 or so, are nowhere near the position that older Australians were when they with that age.
8: The pressure on Australia's power grid from data centres is forecast to increase 13% by 2035. The market operator is releasing its 10-year outlook on reliability and whether supply will meet demand. And field officers will start following up with households in the Illawarra who haven't returned their census forms. Today marks a fortnight since census night.
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8: The Bulldogs have been hit by a COVID outbreak just days before their biggest game of the year. Up to 10 players, including star forward Jacob Preston, have been struck down since Saturday night's win over the Dragons. Canterbury must beat heavyweights Penrith on Friday night to stay alive for the finals. And a lay day has been called on the opening day of the Fiji Surf Pro at Cloudbreak.
5: The wait is over. 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
8: Rainy tops of 20 on the way today, a light shower or two tomorrow, reaching 18, mostly sunny tops of 17 forecast on Thursday. Right now in Shell Cove, it's 16 degrees on I-98.
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10: 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An instant $10,000 up for grabs later this afternoon with our mystery word. Yep,
11: you could get $10,000 just by guessing the word. How would you spend that money, Tash?
12: Oh, you have to have a good holiday, I think, with the family.
11: Oh, you have to. Anywhere in particular, anything on the bucket list you'd like to go to?
12: Anywhere warmer than it is now.
11: Yep, I mean, it's pretty fresh today, although we've had pretty nice weather over the last couple of days. Maybe a trip overseas, Euro summer, someone said. Yes, please. Your next chance to guess is coming up after 12, but before then, let's do Olivia Rodrigo. The Black Eyed Peas, but right now, Ray, where is my husband?

the Illawarra's lips. I-98's $30,000 mystery word. Guess again soon. Feel good. I-98.

0: Tops of 20 across the Illawarra. Plenty showers around as well. We're currently sitting at 17 in Windank at the moment. Coming up inside the next hand, pressing play on Teddy Swims, Mr. Know-It-All, and the brand new one from Sonny Federa. But first,
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2: Wake up with Christian and Bella for breakfast.
0: I got to tell you what's going on with Christian and Bella for breakfast. They return tomorrow with the Big Bad Birthday Wheel worth $3,300. They're whinging away this Wednesday as well. You can get involved by whinging and also asking the question, what did you find cute at the start of the relationship, which you don't anymore? So have a real big think about it. I know there's probably a big list for everyone who's been together with that special someone for a very long time. But if you missed it this morning, it was a very special day for Christian because he's celebrating his 40th birthday and Belle's being his best friend. Came with a big surprise for him.
3: Arnold Schwarzenegger joins us on the line.
4: What?
3: Good morning.
5: Good morning.
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5: Hey, good morning, Christian.
4: Arnold?
5: Happy birthday. I told you that I'll be back. So this is wonderful to speak to you all the way from California. And I hope that you're doing absolutely fantastic today.
4: Predator is my favorite movie of all time. And so is Terminator 2. And I went and watched Terminator 2 when I was 6 years old. I don't know how my mum let me watch it.
5: Predator was a great film. And that's where I said, get to the chopper. Hopefully I get to see Illawarra.
3: Can you come to Ben Price Comedy?
5: Oh, yeah.
0: The ultimate stitch-up, but mind you, a very, very spot-on impersonation of Arnold Schwarzenegger as well. We'll pop it on our socials. You can see all the latest on there as well. And catch up with the latest on the Christian and Bella podcast, i98fm.com.au. 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

Rocking out hard with Evanescence on Feel Good I-98. 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

0: What a feel-good throwback from Top Loader this morning. You got eight here at I-98, throwing it back to the year 2000, and you can win $10,000 on the I-98 FM $30,000 mystery word. Guess again about 12:30 this afternoon, but let's stick with the 00 throwbacks. Also from the year 2000, the turn of the century, Outkast, Miss Jackson, pressing play on that alongside Olivia Dean next.
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0: Olivia Dean here at I-98, wrapping up Tuesday morning on a gloomy and wet Tuesday morning as well. Let's get a check-in with Ash in the newsroom next. With big breaking news coming out of the NRL, granting the South Sydney Rabbitohs to do a little bit of a rule change in their fixture this weekend involving a one Jai Arrow. And I tell you what, I'm absolutely all for it. Hear what it is in the newsroom next with Ash. And coming up after 12, Ariana Grande's Hate That I Made You Love Me. And a two-time Oscar-winning song from Eminem. Yep, that's right, from the 8 Mile soundtrack, Lose Yourself. Coming up straight after the news next.
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0: True.
1: through Corrimal, some busy traffic in both directions of the Princes Highway. It's busiest in between Rothery Street and Tarawana Road. It gets busier again in Fairy Meadow in both directions of the Princes Highway in between Balgownie Road and Cabbage Tree Lane. In North Wollongong, only light traffic for the interchange of the Princes Highway Memorial Drive interchange and the M1 through Mount Ousley clear in both directions. It's Travel Tuesday at Flight Centre. 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Today only, book at flightcentre.com.au. The top of 20 with showers. I'm Jace Flaxman. That's the latest on Feel Good I-98.
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15: Across the Illawarra. Good afternoon. I'm Ashley Wright with your midday news. The government believes its new gambling reforms strike the right balance to reduce harm. The reforms include a statewide exclusion register with mandatory facial recognition technology at the entry of gaming rooms. The changes would also ban gambling advertising on government and council-owned assets. Gaming Minister David Harris says he's been working with support services and the industry on the best ways forward.
20: To address the needs of those people who do experience harm, to make our gaming rooms in New South Wales safer, more supervised, but also not become the nanny state and allow people to get on with the activities they do as entertainment.
15: Firefighters have spent the night battling a grass fire at the Beecroft Weapons Range in Jervis Bay. The blaze has burnt through 2 hectares near Honeymoon Bay, with crews working through challenging remote terrain to slow the spread. It's being controlled. Crews remain on site this morning and are monitoring the area for flare-ups. Field officers will start following up with households who haven't returned their census forms. Today marks a fortnight since census night. More than 10 million completed forms have been received so far. Gerringong's Harrison Weeks has been named the New South Wales Young Lifesaver of the Year. The 22-year-old has been recognised for his commitment to training and mentoring younger members in his role as club captain. Harrison has been praised for his role in responding to a fatal drowning at Werri Beach earlier this year. Meantime, the Shell Harbour Surf Lifesaving Club has been crowned the state's club of the year. And a New South Wales parliamentary inquiry is the latest body to urge the federal government to cut the tobacco excise to address the cigarette black market.
21: Coolshop.com.au, just off 5 Islands Road, Unanderra.
11: I-98 Sport.
15: South Sydney and the NRL have worked together on a special initiative to allow Jai Arrow to mark 100 appearances for the Rabbitohs. Arrow will run out with the team in full playing kit for their final 2 games of the season before being subbed off immediately after kickoff. Meantime, Bulldogs players are excited by having to walk the NRL finals' tightrope. Ninth-placed Canterbury must beat Penrith on Friday night to stay alive, and fullback Connor Tracy says they know what's required.
22: It's pretty simple for us at the moment. We've just got to win on the weekend, and then we'll probably have to win the week after that. So, yeah, it's a pretty simple sort of scenario for us, and, yeah, it's exciting getting to play Penrith with all the stakes that are on that. So, yeah, we're all coming in looking forward to it.
15: And in the English Premier League, Chelsea has defeated Fulham 3-2.
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15: Showers across the Illawarra, light rain continuing tomorrow, reaching 18, partly cloudy, tops of 17 forecast for Thursday. Right now in Lake Illawarra, it's 15 degrees on I-98.
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23: It tastes like the inside of a... 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
0: And speaking of rain, the next clue was water. That's what we dropped this morning. So this week so far, pizza and water. Do you know the mystery word? Well, give me a call inside the next 30 minutes. That's when your next chance to guess is at about 12:30. So while you're having lunch, getting away from your co-workers, sitting in your car, just start doom scrolling. Also guessing the I-98 FM $30,000 mystery word. After Ariana Grande, it's I-98.

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A host of new artists are going to be up and running for the Grammy New Artist Award in 2027. And this chick, Sienna Spiro, is one of them. Material Lover, playing now.

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I-98's $30,000 mystery word. 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I-98.

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1: Morning. Let's go. Wake up with Christian and Bella for breakfast.
0: Wake up with the feel-good fun returning for your Wednesday hump day with Whinge Away Wednesday. If you've got anything to whinge about, that is your time to shine. $3,300 up from grabs on the Big Bad Birthday Wheel, but if you missed it this morning, they were celebrating Christian's big 40th birthday. Yep. The big 4-0 for our man Christian, and he had a couple of very emotional messages this morning.
2: One message is from your 15-month-old daughter, Vader. And then here is Felix, your 4-year-old son.
3: Happy birthday, Dad. I love you so much. When you're playing footy with me and you're playing soccer with me. And I love you, Dad. And I love you as high as the world and back.
0: Yeah, great. Now I'm crying again for a feel-good lunch break. But that's all right. We'll turn up the feel-good next. Justin Bieber's Speed Demon. And also, no doubt, Gwen Stefani teaming up as Christian and Bella for breakfast return tomorrow morning when you wake up.
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3: They say the holy water's watered down, and this town's lost its faith. 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

0: Feel Good 90s throwback from No Doubt and Gwen Stefani for a gloomy and wet Tuesday afternoon with a top of 20 right across the Illawarra. These showers meant to be sticking around for the rest of the day. But I tell you what, it could be raining cash for you if you guess our mystery word.
1: 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I-98's
0: mystery word. On to the phones, 4226-9898. Chrissy, what's doing today?
2: At work.
0: At work. It sounds like you're shaking while talking to me. Are you excited or something?
2: Yeah, we've been trying since the word last year. So I had four phones going.
0: What? Four phones going for the mystery word last year?
2: Yes, and this year.
0: And this year as well. And this is the very first time you've gotten through?
2: Yes.
0: Well, save this phone because this is the lucky one by the sounds of it because you've gotten through.
2: Yeah.
0: I can't believe you've got four phones going to win $10,000.
2: Yeah, and we've got to split it between the work people. So,
0: so it's a bit of a syndicate going on with the colleagues.
2: Yes.
0: All right. Is this a collective guess then or is it your own guess because you're through?
2: We've had a list and we've had all the words we think it is. So it's a kind of like a this morning after the new clue.
0: Okay. Well, of course, since that new clue was water, yesterday was pizza, and the extended phrase being this.
3: It tastes like the inside of a d-. It's disgusting.
4: How do you know what the inside of a d- tastes like?
3: I don't.
0: Chrissy and the co-workers in the office, what do you think is I-98FM's $30,000 mystery word?
2: Is it mushroom?
0: Tastes like the inside of a mushroom. Okay, what's the reasoning behind all the clues with pizza and water?
2: Water, we're not quite sure, but with the pizza and the two syllables.
0: Yeah, I suppose it does fit the two syllable. Yep.
2: They're grown in water.
0: Oh, they're grown in water. Yeah, okay. So when it rains in the rainforest and you can put them on pizza and that type of thing. Interesting. And we think Christian doesn't like the taste of the inside of a mushroom.
2: Yes.
0: Oh, okay. I'm liking this guess. How are you splitting up the cash? How many people are in the syndicate with you?
2: It's just me and my boss, so we're going 50-50.
0: 50-50. You know your boss probably earns more than you, so surely they could give you a little bit more, like 60-40.
2: I got through, so I'm joking.
0: Yeah, there you go. There's another incentive to give you a little bit more cash. All right, shall we see if Mushroom's going to win you that $10,000?
2: Yes.
3: It tastes like the inside of a d-. It's disgusting.
4: How do you know what the inside of a d- tastes like?
3: I don't.
0: Oh, unfortunately, it's not mushroom, guys.
2: No worries. We'll keep trying.
0: Yep, keep trying. Maybe you have to go to six phones next.
2: Yeah.
0: And, of course, $50 coming into your pocket as well for having a guest today. 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

0: 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News with Ash is next and more feel-good music. Also on the way after 1 o'clock, Lola Young and Salt and Pepper. And if you're a local business in the Illawarra, right now listening to me talk, well, the I98 FM Street Fleet could be visiting you with our I98 Telemates I98. Now, I'll tell you all about that. And if you're a local business, you'd want to hear it. It's coming up after the news next.
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15: Mount Pleasant, an earlier broken down car on the M1 near New Mount Pleasant Road is still causing some minor northbound congestion. All lanes have now reopened though. Central Gong, Crown Street and Kira Street busy in both directions. Fig Tree, heavy delays around Fig Tree Grove for the Princes Highway at the Avenue. 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I'm Erin Healy. That's the latest on Feel Good I-98.
11: 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I-98 News.
16: Showers.
13: hours across the Illawarra. Good afternoon. I'm Ashley Wright with your 1 o'clock news. Data centres are forecast to use as much power from the grid by 2036 as all homes in New South Wales and Victoria do today. The country's energy market operator says the centres will consume 13% of power demand in 10 years' time. The Prime Minister will use a speech tonight to discuss the growth of artificial intelligence and data centres. The government believes its new gambling reforms strike the right balance to reduce harm. The reforms include a statewide exclusion register with mandatory facial recognition technology at the entry of gaming rooms. The changes would also ban gambling advertising on government and council-owned assets. Gaming Minister David Harris says he has been working with support services and the industry on the best ways forward.
16: We'll address the needs of those people who do experience harm to make our gaming rooms in New South Wales safer, more supervised, but also not become the nanny state and allow people to get on with the activities they do as entertainment.
13: Hundreds of delegates from the manufacturing, mining and defence industry will gather at an i3net conference in Wollongong tonight. Julianne Moore will deliver a keynote speech on the role AI is playing in transforming factories. Experts from UOW, Hysata, Endeavour Energy, GM3 and the Port Authority will feature in two panel discussions. The Rural Fire Service has announced the Shoalhaven will officially enter the bushfire danger period next week. From Tuesday, landowners are required to obtain a fire permit from their local RFS before lighting any fire, including pile burns. And field officers will start following up with households who haven't returned their census forms. Today marks a fortnight since census night. More than 10 million completed forms have been received so far.
14: Poolshop.com.au. Just off 5 Islands Road, Unanderra.
1: I-98 Sport.
13: Jai Arrow will finish his NRL career with 100 games for the Rabbitohs thanks to an initiative between South Sydney and the NRL. He'll run out with the team in full playing kit in their final two games of the regular season before being subbed off after the opening whistle. Meantime, Broncos skipper Adam Reynolds has been denied a farewell at Suncorp Stadium. The retiring two-time premiership star has been ruled out of their remaining two games with injury. Reynolds says he hopes he's left a lasting legacy at Brisbane.
17: My job was to come up here and get the club back up to the heights. You know, it deserves to be at. So would like to think I've played some sort of part in that.
13: And Chelsea has opened its EPL campaign with a 3-2 away win over Fulham.
14: The wait is over. The all-new Geely EX2 is here. 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
13: Showers across the Illawarra, light rain continuing tomorrow, reaching 18, partly cloudy, tops of 17 forecast for Thursday. Right now in Fairy Meadow, it's 16 degrees on I-98.
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0: It's the word that's driving the whole Illawarra crazy, and me included. The i98 FM $30,000 mystery word play after 2 o'clock this afternoon. Is that why you're calling, Erin?
18: No, we want you to call us for the mystery word. Because you can't get through.
0: Oh. Well, you've gotten through now because you're calling too early.
18: We know. We want you to call
0: oh,
18: us.
0: Oh, you're kidding, right? I can't do
18: no.
0: that. I can't play okay. any favourites. Is this the whole office trying to call up?
18: It is.
0: Well, you never know. Persistence might pay off. So if you keep calling when you need to call, which is coming up at about 2:30 this afternoon, you might just actually get through, okay?
18: Okay.
0: All right.
18: Thank you.
0: Good luck. All right, 2:30 is your next chance to play the i98 FM $30,000 mystery word. We've already had so many incorrect guesses over the space of the last few weeks, and we really want this to go off, which means we're going to do a clue each and every day this week. We've already had pizza, and we've already had water. Tomorrow, Christian and Bella, a new clue. Otherwise, your next chance to guess is up this afternoon with Marjay.
19: Let's get the party started. See you at the bar, you was hardly talking. That's when I knew that your heart was scarring. Friends to lovers need a part to star in. Like, wait, babe, let me ask your pardon.

0: Hey, it's Christian and Bella for breakfast, and we are back on your radio tomorrow morning. We're asking you the question, how did you teach your kids a lesson?
1: Also, what was cute at the start of the relationship, but now you just can't stand.
0: And another day, another clue for I-98's $30,000 mystery word. We'll catch you bright and early tomorrow morning on Feel Good on I-98.

a word on all of the Illawarra's lips. I-98's $30,000 mystery word. Guess again soon. Feel good. I-98.

0: For getting us through this feel-good Tuesday afternoon. Showers across the Illawarra with a top of 20, currently sitting at 18 in Barilla at the moment. And don't forget, Telemate I-98. Yep. We are hooking businesses up across the Illawarra with some free treats and also popping them into the draw for a massive $5,000 I-98 FM advertising package. All you got to do, you ask, is listen to I-98. Turn on 98.1 to win. We'll check in with the street fleet who are out and about across the Illawarra visiting some of those businesses to put them in the draw so they could be rolling up to your business very soon. So get ready for them. More feel-good music coming up next with Tay-Tay and a throwback from Nelly.
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Nelly this afternoon. All part of the Feel Good Music here at i98 with Nathan. They're going wild for the number one song on the Billboard album chart, the top 200. I'm talking about Cat's Eye and their new album, Wild, debuting at number one. They're a global girl group, and the lead single from that album plays now. It's called Animal. You're the

0: bet you want some cash, right? $3,300 up for grabs on the Big Bad Birthday Wheel tomorrow morning when you wake up. That's with Christian and Bella for breakfast. Next, one of the biggest songs in the world at the moment from Olivia Rodrigo, Stupid Song, plus a song from one of the biggest albums of 2026 and probably the biggest tour as well. I'm talking about Harry Styles from Kiss All The Time, Disco Occasionally, or the other way around. I always get confused with that. But he's on his big Together Together tour, and American Girls plays before too.
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all of the Illawarra's lips. I-98's $30,000 mystery word. Guess again soon. 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I-98.

0: It's Illawarra's I-98, home of the feel-good music like throwbacks from rock sets. An emotional one to sing along to for your Tuesday afternoon, Marge. They also coming up after two for the drive home and also home of the fresh stuff. Love and Somber, home wrecker also in the mix, and your next chance to guess for the I-98FM $30,000 mystery word up at about 2:30 this afternoon.
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3: 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And I couldn't really see it, but I could hear this. 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
4: 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It's inside her.
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17: Traffic on the M1 flowing freely southbound through Berkeley past Northcliffe Drive. Fig Tree, heavy delays around Fig Tree Grove for the Princes Highway at the Avenue. Bulleye Pass seeing some slight delays in both directions. Census night was Tuesday the 11th of August, but there's still time to complete. In the census, every answer matters. Authorised by the Australian Bureau of Statistics, Canberra. Showers today with tops of 20. I'm Erin Healy. That's the latest on Feel Good I-98.
13: RMV Lawyers, always where you are. I-98 News.
18: hours across the Illawarra. Good afternoon, I'm Ashley Wright with your 2 o'clock news. Prison officers at the South Coast Correctional Centre have stopped work over the handling of the assault of a corrective service worker in Sydney's northwest. The officer was left with a fractured eye socket, broken nose and other injuries at Windsor last month. The inmate, who hasn't been charged over the alleged assault, was granted bail in court this week before being arrested again. The Public Service Association Stuart Little says staff are frustrated.
19: It comes in the wake of, I think a year ago we had four officers severely assaulted up at Cessnock, and the perpetrator at that stage also basically got a slap on the wrist. I think he got a good behaviour bond, and that sparked outrage. It's a very volatile situation.
18: The country's second largest supermarket retailer has posted a $1.1 billion annual profit. Coles says sales at its supermarkets were up 3.7% to $41.5 billion. Mandatory facial recognition technology will be installed across New South Wales gaming rooms under new anti-gambling reforms. The Minns government will also launch a statewide self-exclusion register, allowing families, venues and police to ban problem gamblers. The measures replace a fragmented venue-by-venue system to ensure bans are enforced statewide. More than 240 name ideas have been whittled down to 5 for a well-known lane in Albion Park. It comes after Shell Harbour Council launched a community competition to name the Russell Street laneway for future addressing. The shortlist for the laneway near the KFC and Woolworths car parks includes Village, Community, Merrigong, Matilda and Melmoth lanes. Residents can vote on their preferred option until August 31. And the most valuable painting in the National Gallery's collection is being loaned to the Art Gallery of WA next year. Jackson Pollock's Blue Poles is now worth more than $500 million. It's the first time the abstract painting has been shared with an Australian venue since 2003.
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18: There's a buzz of positivity around West's Tigers training after breaking their 8-game losing streak. They knocked heavyweights the Sydney Roosters in a game they were given virtually no hope of winning. Skipper Appy Korosau says it's taken some pressure off the shoulders of their young squad.
20: We've got to take it for what it is, and it was a great performance by the boys. They all just showed up. Like I said, the attitude was all there, and it was all going to be between the ears for us. So, it's just one of those things we've got to celebrate.
18: And the Illawarra Hawks are taking on arch rivals the Sydney Kings in a pre-season clash at the Snake Pit tonight. Local fans will catch their first glimpse of new recruit Milton Doyle after he landed in Wollongong last week.
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18: Showers across the Illawarra, light rain continuing tomorrow, reaching 18, partly cloudy, tops of 17 forecast for Thursday. Right now in Dapto, it's 16 degrees on
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21: Yeah, hello there, it's Marge. Wet outside at the moment, but you don't need to go anywhere. 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It's a whopping $30,000. And, of course, today, big clue. The second clue was water. You've got yesterday's clue, which is pizza.
3: It tastes like the inside of a... 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
21: 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It's coming up, I promise. Alex Warren right now on Fever Dream at I-98.

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2: Hello.
1: What's going on now?
2: I'm probably a bit trigger happy.
1: You are very trigger happy.
2: Bugger.
1: All right. Good luck.
2: Thanks.
1: Bye. Mystery word. It's coming up. Not now. All right. Bye. Thanks. No bye now? All you want is the money. Water and pizza are the clues. And Olivia Dean, Baby Steps.

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I-98's $30,000 mystery word. Guess again in 20 minutes. Feel good. I-98.

0: Roxette, It Must Have Been Love, here at I-98. Hey, a big milestone for that song a couple of days ago. It has officially been viewed 1 billion times on YouTube. It's taken 40 years. It came out in 1987. It was a few years after that it was featured in Julia Roberts' Pretty Woman. Remember when she played the Streetwalker? Classic movie. Everybody loved Roxette, but it's only been in the last few years that people have really gotten into that song. 1 billion views, and I think Roxette have generated about $16 of extra income for a billion views. You know, YouTube take the bulk of it. Your chance to win some guaranteed cash. It's moments away, moments away. I-98FM's mystery word. 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It's next.
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1: It tastes like the inside of a... It's disgusting.
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1: I don't.
0: Call 4226-9898 to guess now. Feel good. I

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1: I-98's $30,000 mystery word. I-98's mystery
0: word. Hello, Jenna.
2: Hi, Bajay.
0: How are you, Jenna?
2: I'm doing pretty good, a little anxious.
0: You're a little anxious? Why is that?
2: Oh, I just really hope I got it.
0: So do I. Don't be anxious. $10,000 is all yours, Jenna. So you've got the clues, yeah?
2: Yeah.
0: Pizza, water, a couple of syllables, and one word.
2: Herring.
0: What was that?
2: Herring.
0: Herring?
2: Yeah, as in the fish.
0: As in the fish. You didn't really give me a chance to build up the tension there, Jenna. You don't like tension?
2: No.
0: Oh, you don't like tension. Oh, that's a shame. All right. Is it a herring?
3: It tastes like the inside of a d-. It's disgusting.
4: How do you know what the inside of a d- tastes like?
3: I don't.
0: Jenna, it's not a herring.
2: Okay.
0: Sorry about that.
2: The clues are not easy. They don't relate very well.
0: Are you criticizing the clues, Jenna? I feel like you're being a bit critical of the clues. Well, can I tell you that if you think about it laterally, the clues are actually very good.
2: Okay, laterally. I got you.
0: Yeah,
2: I'll try that.
0: Yeah, all right. Well, you should try that. I mean, I don't want to advise you on how to come up with your word. You know, that's inappropriate. But I'm going to give you $50.
2: Okay, cool.
0: All right, fantastic. And you can spend on whatever you want. You can buy whatever you want with that.
2: Lovely.
0: All right.
2: Thanks,
0: Najee. You stay there for me. I-98FM's mystery word coming up after 4 o'clock. Don't be critical of the clues. Thanks to Wollongong Golf Club.
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0: The Rembrandts, it's I-98. Yeah, after 3 o'clock, a double pass to the Castaway Festival 2027. Yeah, the Hilltop Hoods are going to be there. Amy Shark and Violent Soho. 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
1: I-98 Traffic.
13: Cataract, look out for a truck breakdown southbound on the M1 at the Bly Pass exit. Closing one lane, causing some minor congestion in both directions. The M1 also busy southbound through Berkeley Pass, Northcliffe Drive, Central Gong, Crown Street and Kira Street busy in both directions. Fig Tree, heavy delays around Fig Tree Grove for the Princes Highway at the Avenue. It's Travel Tuesday at Flight Centre. 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I'm Erin Healy. That's the latest on Feel Good I-98.
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14: Showers. hours across the Illawarra. Good afternoon, I'm Ashley Wright with your 3 o'clock news. The government believes its new gambling reforms strike the right balance to reduce harm. The reforms include a statewide exclusion register and mandatory facial recognition technology at the entry of gaming rooms. The changes would also ban gambling advertising on government and council-owned assets. Gaming Minister David Harris says he has been working with support services and the industry on the best ways forward.
15: We'll address the needs of those people who do experience harm, to make our gaming rooms in New South Wales safer, more supervised, but also not become the nanny state and allow people to get on with the activities they do as entertainment.
14: Firefighters have spent the night battling a grass fire at the Beecroft Weapons Range in Jervis Bay. The blaze has burnt through 2 hectares near Honeymoon Bay, with crews working through challenging remote terrain to slow the spread. It's being controlled. Crews remain on site and are monitoring the area for flare-ups. Field officers will start following up with households who haven't returned their census forms. Today marks a fortnight since census night. More than 10 million completed forms have been received so far. Gerringong's Harrison Wicks has been named the New South Wales Young Lifesaver of the Year. The 22-year-old has been recognised for his commitment to training and mentoring younger members in his role as club captain. Harrison has been praised for his role in responding to a fatal drowning at Worry Beach earlier this year. Meantime, the Shell Harbour Surf Lifesaving Club has been crowned the state's club of the year. And a New South Wales parliamentary inquiry is the latest body to urge the federal government to cut the tobacco excise to address the cigarette black market.
12: Poolshop.com.au, just off 5 Islands Road, Unanderra.
1: I-98 Sport.
14: Jai Arrow will take to the field in South Sydney's final 2 games of the regular season, allowing him to bring up 100 games for the club. Arrow, diagnosed with M&D earlier this season, will be replaced as soon as the game kicks off, with no interchange counted. Teammate Cody Walker is praising the NRL and Rabbitohs for making it happen.
16: Very happy that we can honour him and get into those 2 games that he thoroughly deserved. He's a big part of our club, a big part of our team, and he's a big part of my life since he's come to the club, so beautiful way to sort of send him off, you know what I mean?
14: And the Wallabies have arrived in Buenos Aires ahead of their 2-test series against Argentina.
12: The wait is over. The all-new Geely EX2 is here. 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
14: Showers across the Illawarra, light rain continuing tomorrow, reaching 18, partly cloudy, tops of 17 forecast for Thursday. Right now in Tarawana, it's 16 degrees on I-98.
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0: Yeah, Trapdoor Trivia, big this week. The Castaway Festival 2027, happening at Stewart Park, March 20 next year. 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Amy Shark and Violent Soho. 422 698 98.

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0: Hey, Trapdoor Trivia this week is big. Castaway Festival 2027, Stewart Park, March next year. And all you have to do is answer these 10 questions correctly. Hello, Harrison from Culburra Beach. Welcome.
3: Hello, how are you?
0: I'm good, thanks, Harrison. Now, you ready? How much smarter have you gotten listening to Trapdoor Trivia? Seriously.
3: I've only played this once, so maybe only a little bit.
0: Yeah, but you've played it once, but you've listened millions of times, yeah?
3: Yeah, I have.
0: Yeah, all right. Don't sound so enthusiastic about it all. Now, the colour of the bullseye on an archery target is blue, gold or red? What colour is
3: red.
0: It? Red, is it? No. Shame for Harrison. Hello, Kylie.
4: Oh, hello.
0: Hello. Well, why are you so surprised? You know, you rang through to play Trapdoor Trivia.
4: Well, I was waiting to hear what happened with Harrison.
0: Oh, yeah, Harrison's gone. Forget about him. The colour of...
4: gone already?
0: Yeah, he bombed out on the first question. The colour of the bullseye... Kylie.
4: What?
0: I do all the talking, all right? I'm the talent. I'm the broadcaster. So you just listen.
4: All right.
0: You just listen. Yep. And stop interrupting. The colour of the bullseye on an archery target is blue, gold or red?
4: Red.
0: Red. Oh, let's see you later. Hello, Xavier.
5: Hi.
0: The colour of the bullseye on an archery target, blue, gold or red?
5: Gold.
0: How many contestants appear on each episode of the dullest show on Australian television, Millionaire Hot Seat? How many are there?
5: Four?
0: No. Hey, Lucas.
6: Hey, what's happening?
0: Hey, Lucas. How many contestants appear on each episode? Put the radio down, Lucas.
6: I'm putting it down. One sec.
0: Unbelievable.
6: Wait, what can I get on the mystery word, man?
0: How many?
6: A million times.
0: Lucas.
6: Yes.
0: See you later. Hello, Daniel.
7: Hello.
0: How many contestants appear on each episode of Millionaire Hot Seat?
7: Oh, is it 16?
0: 15. No.
7: 16.
0: No. This is painful already. Hello, Abdullah.
8: Hey, man, how's it going?
0: Good, mate. How many contestants appear on each episode of Millionaire Hot Seat?
8: Six
0: is correct. All right, here we go. We're on a roll. How many points are awarded for a converted try in rugby?
8: Two.
0: How many?
8: Two.
0: I can't hear. Hello, Alicia.
9: Hello.
0: How many points are awarded for a converted try in rugby to go to the Castaway Festival?
9: In rugby league or rugby union?
0: No, I said rugby. Rugby. You know, as in union, yeah. Rugby union, yeah.
9: How many points for a converted?
0: Yes, Alicia. I've asked the question seven times now.
9: Seven.
0: Yes. All right. What is the only star sign to start and end with the same letter?
9: Sagittarius.
0: Are you into the star signs?
9: Not at all.
0: All right. What star sign are you? Cancer, I bet.
9: Thanks, Marsh. I sound like you're into them.
0: All right. No, I'm not. A load of shit. What year was the Seacliff Bridge open? 2003, 5 or 6?
9: 2000 Seacliff Bridge. 2000 and what were the years again? Sorry, Marjay.
0: 2003, 5 or 6?
9: Let's go with... 5.
0: Oh, look at you. You're so good. All right. The Odyssey is a film by Christopher Nolan, Martin Scorsese or Bradley Cooper. Who made The Odyssey? Which one of those people?
9: What was the first one again?
0: Christopher Nolan.
9: Nolan.
0: Yeah, all right.
9: Nolan.
0: All right. Look at you. You're doing so well. What state would you find Airlie Beach?
9: Airlie Beach is in Whitsundays. That's Queensland.
0: All right. Do you want to go to this Castaway Festival, do you?
9: Give me the tickets, Marjay.
0: All right. You've only got three more questions to go. How many railway stations are there on a monopoly board?
9: Four.
0: Yep. What's a photo call taken by police while in custody?
9: A mugshot.
0: Yep. Have you ever had one of those? I bet you have.
9: Not just one, but I've got an array.
0: Yeah, I can tell. I can tell by the suburb you are calling from. I don't, won't mention it for fear of reprisals. Does the Statue of Liberty, this is it, does the Statue of Liberty hold up her right or left hand?
9: Her right or left hand. I'm going to go with...
0: Hurry up.
9: Left.
0: Oh, God, you're a mess. Hello, Hadley.
10: Hey, mate.
0: So much work by Alicia, and then she bombs out. Does the Statue of Liberty hold up her right or left hand?
10: We are going to go with her right hand.
0: Yeah, she does hold up her right hand. She holds the flame in her right hand. Have you been to New York, Hadley?
10: I have been in New York a long time ago.
0: All right, Double Pass, Castaway Festival, Hilltop Hoods, Amy Shark, and Violent Soho. Tickets are on sale. Ticketmaster this Friday. You'll be going, all right, Hadley?
10: Sounds good, mate.
0: Excellent. Linkin Park in the end at I-98.

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I-98's $30,000 mystery word. 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I-98.

0: Madonna and Vogue. It's High 98. She's been nominated for 11 VMAs at 63. So good on her, Madonna. Have you seen the Robot Olympics happening right now? It's all over Instagram. Robot Olympics, humanoid robots competing in everything from boxing to table tennis to karate to sprinting. That one robot beat Usain Bolt's record, wasn't very gracious, and then like an idiot robot keeps on running, doesn't know how to stop. They know how to run, but they don't know how to stop and go straight into the wall. But why are we watching? Because what you're watching really are Roombas with arms run around the stadium competing for gold. And they have no dreams, no real ambition. They didn't suffer for their gold medal. What you're watching is a Roomba bumping into, you know, skirting boards trying to find its way back to the charging station. And for that, we're giving them Olympic gold medals. If you want to set up your own robot Olympics in your own neighborhood, you can do that. Just get one Roomba competing with the neighbor's Roomba. Same course, some obstacles. First one to actually find its charging station wins gold. Don't enable the robots.
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makes you feel good. There's going to be another clue tomorrow morning with Christian and Bella for the mystery word, just in case it doesn't go off after 4 o'clock. I'll tell you what the clue is. You want to know what the clue is? Yeah, it's a good clue too. A damn good clue. But it might go off after 4 o'clock. Water and pizza are the clues. The mystery word coming up after 4 o'clock, all thanks to our good close personal friends at Wollongong Golf Club and the award-winning Sabrina Carpenter with House Tour here at I-98. Thank you for dinner, baby. I had a really great time. I really love the

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1: Don't you bring me down.
0: It's Marge for Macca's, and Macca's have just dropped their new Epi Quarter Pounder range. So don't Macca's run, you should... Or don't Macca's, you know, walk, you should Macca's run. Yeah. Into Macca's right now, it's available up to 10:30 a.m. You know, Macca's love me, so they're not going to be disappointed by that. The Illawarra Hawks are in town tonight at the Snake Pit. Yeah, pre-season, the NRL season, it's going to wrap up before you know it. Who else are you going to follow? Well, the Illawarra Hawks are taking on the Sydney Kings, and it's a school night, but it's nice and early. 6:30 tip-off, Snake Pit tonight. Illawarra Hawks taking on the Sydney Kings. Teddy Swims coming up, and then another chance, get ready for it, to play I-98FM's Mystery Word on the way.
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0: 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We're asking you the question, how did you teach your kids a lesson?
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0: Oh, it's getting jiggy with it here at I-98. Hello, Louise.
1: My name's Sarah.
0: Oh, Sarah, whichever. Louise, Sarah, what's going on?
1: Just ringing for the mystery word.
0: Yeah, well, you can call back after four. What about that? Do you think that's a good idea?
1: Okay, then.
0: Well, don't be so frustrated. You know, that's the time when you have to call. I mean, I'm just playing by the rules. I know you don't like rules. But anyway, good luck.
1: Thank you.
0: Bye.
1: Bye.
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4: eerie?
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5: Yeah.
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5: I-98 traffic.
6: Traffic on the M1, busy but moving in both directions through Berkeley Pass, Northcliffe Drive. Victory, heavy delays around Victory Grove for the Princes Highway at the Avenue. Bulleye Pass, all clear in both directions. 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Showers tomorrow with tops of 20 degrees. I'm Erin Healy. That's the latest on Feel Good I-98.
5: 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I-98 News.
7: Across the Illawarra. Good afternoon. I'm Ashley Wright with your 4 o'clock news. Prison officers at the South Coast Correctional Centre have stopped work over the handling of an assault of a corrective service worker in Sydney's northwest. The officer was left with a fractured eye socket, broken nose, and other injuries at Windsor last month. The inmate, who hasn't been charged over the alleged assault, was granted bail in court this week before being arrested. The Public Service Association's Stuart Little says staff are frustrated.
8: It comes in the wake of, I think a year ago we had four officers severely assaulted up at Cessnock, and the perpetrator at that stage also got a slap on the wrist. I think he got a good behaviour bond, and that sparked outrage. It's a very volatile situation.
7: The state government is introducing a new reform package aimed at reducing gambling harm. A new statewide exclusion register would be introduced by 2028 for self-exclusion or by family and friends where there's significant risk of harm. Gaming Minister David Harris says it also includes measures to reduce our 87,000 poker machines.
9: Increasing the gaming entitlement forfeiture rate from 1 to 3 to 1 in 2, ensuring that half of all machine entitlements move between venues are permanently removed from circulation.
7: Hundreds of delegates from manufacturing, mining and defence industry will gather at an i3Net conference in Wollongong tonight. Julian Moore will deliver a keynote speech on the role AI is playing in transforming factories. Experts from UOW, Hysata, Endeavour Energy, GM3 and the Port Authority will feature in two panel discussions. The Rural Fire Service has announced the Shoalhaven will officially enter the bushfire danger period next week. From Tuesday, landowners are required to obtain a fire permit from their local RFS before lighting any fires, including pile burns. And field officers will start following up with households who haven't returned their census forms. Today marks a fortnight since census night. More than 10 million completed forms have been received so far.
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5: I-98 Sport.
7: Brisbane teammates are praising Adam Reynolds following his retirement from the NRL. The two-time premiership winner has been denied a farewell game for the Broncos following conversations with medical staff. Ben Hunt says he leaves a massive legacy at Red Hill.
10: He'd come to this club when they're in a pretty dark place, and he'd come up and, got them to 2 grand finals, helped win one. He's turned this club back around into the team it should be, back up at the top and competing, and he needs to take a lot of credit for that, I think.
7: And South Sydney and the NRL have worked together on a special initiative to allow Jai Arrow to make 100 appearances for the Rabbitohs.
4: The wait is over. The all-new Geely EX2 is here. 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
7: Showers across the Illawarra, light rain continuing tomorrow, reaching 18, partly cloudy, tops of 17 forecast for Thursday. Right now in Calderwood, it's 16 degrees on
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0: Yeah, the moment you've been waiting for. It's fast approaching, not now. Get ready to call for i98FM's mystery word. You know the clues. 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

0: It's Rob Thomas, music that makes you feel good here at I-98. Hey, it's Marjay this afternoon, and the mystery word, it's coming up really soon. Now, this has got to be one of the saddest and also most heartwarming stories of the last couple of days. Jai Arrow will make a cameo appearance in the final two rounds of the regular season in order to reach 100 games for the South Sydney Rabbitohs. It is one of the feel-good stories of the NRL season. The forward, who unfortunately retired with motor neurone disease in May, has been approved to start on the field in rounds 26 and rounds 27. Arrow will then be substituted out in the opening seconds before any sort of active involvement in play. Every time I see Jai Arrow on the TV at the NRL with his family, it always, you know, I always shed a bit of a tear. But unfortunately, he has been diagnosed with motor neurone disease. The NRL and the sporting world is behind him. And now he gets to play in those last two rounds, round 26 and 27. And no doubt that will be very emotional watching it play out on TV. Stand by. You want to play the mystery word, and it's coming up. Don't go anywhere. But before that, a great new song from Temper Trap. It's coming up.
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2: I-98 Traffic.
3: Traffic on the M1 remains very slow in both directions from Gwynville through to Berkeley past Northcliffe Drive. Fig Tree, heavy delays around Fig Tree Grove for the Princes Highway at the Avenue. Blair Pass, all clear in both directions. 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I'm Erin Healy. That's the latest on Feel Good I-98.
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stands between you and a share in $30,000. I-98's $30,000 mystery word. 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I-98.

0: Malone, I-98. Hello.
1: Oh, hi. It's Katrina. I wanted to guess the mystery word.
0: What's going on, Katrina? Your voice.
1: Oh, thank you. Yours too. That's why you're in radio, and that's why I'm
0: not. No, no, no. I'm in radio because I'm smart.
1: Well, I've puzzled over your clues.
0: Right.
1: And
0: water and pizza. Yeah. No, you can't tell me the word. No, it's not time for the word.
1: Okay.
0: No.
1: I'll wait.
0: So you have to call me back. All right. Bye.
1: Bye.
0: See ya. But I am smart. Tempest City. They're from Los Angeles. This is new music. I love it. It's called Self-Aware at I-98.

0: Shakira and music that makes you feel good here at I-98. Hey, you might remember a couple of days ago I was talking about waterbeds, and I had no idea that you could still buy waterbeds. I thought the people buying waterbeds were like middle-aged men with hairy bellies, and they wore silk shirts, gold chains, and walked around with a suitcase of ointments, heaps of ointments. But you can still get waterbeds, and I was hit up by Waterbed Service, I think it was, who offered that I go and try one of their waterbeds before being so derogatory about waterbeds. And they literally said I could come and try one of their waterbeds, but I said no because, to be honest with you, I didn't want to get caught up in some kind of bizarre cult. I just said, look, I've got a Sealy Posturepedic and I'm happy with that. But thank you very much for the offer. But yeah, I was wrong. I can openly admit when I'm wrong. You can still buy waterbeds, although very weird.
1: Donito Cakes, Port Kembla and Shell Harbour. Order now for Father's Day.
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3: Traffic on the M1, busy but moving in both directions from Gwynville all the way through to Berkeley past Northcliffe Drive, Albion Park, Tongara Road and Terry Street, very slow in both directions. Oak Flats, New Lake Entrance Road, busy southbound approaching Pioneer Drive. 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I'm Erin Healy. 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
0: word. Hello, Riley. 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
2: Hello.
0: This is the youngest contestant we've had on the mystery word, but you do have your mum there with you, don't you?
2: Yeah.
0: All right, cool. So who came up with this word, you or your mum?
2: My dad.
0: Your dad came up with the word. And where's your dad?
2: At home.
0: So what happens here if you win the $10,000? How do you split the proceeds? Have you worked that out yet?
2: No.
0: You haven't. All right. Well, let's hope it doesn't cause any family issues. Let's see if you walk away with this $10,000, Riley. You've got the clues, yeah?
2: Yeah.
0: You've checked that this word hasn't been guessed before?
2: Yep.
0: Let's have a listen to this.
3: It tastes like the inside of a d-. It's disgusting.
4: How do you know what the inside of a d- tastes like?
3: I don't.
0: Riley, for $10,000, what is the mystery word?
2: Snorkel.
0: A snorkel?
2: Yeah.
3: It tastes like the inside of a d-. It's disgusting.
4: How do you know what the inside of a d- tastes like?
3: I don't.
0: Yeah, Riley, it's not a snorkel. How did you get that? How did you get that word snorkel? Why pizza, water? How did we get snorkel?
2: I don't know.
0: Or am I too stupid to work it out? Oh, all right, whatever.
2: You might just be stupid.
0: Yeah, thanks, Riley. I already knew that. You didn't have to like spell it out to everyone.
2: Okay.
0: I was going to give you $50 to spend on something, but forget it now. I'm taking it off you. What?
2: Please.
0: Say please again.
2: Please.
0: All right, you get $50. Congratulations.
2: Thank you.
0: Good on you, Riley. You can buy
2: You're
0: some.
2: The best.
0: Yeah, I am the best. Thank you. You can buy some squishies with that or something.
2: Yay!
0: $50 for Riley and I-98 FM's mystery word. Back tomorrow morning with Christian and Bella with another big clue. Thanks to Wollongong Golf Club.
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15: I-98 Traffic.
16: Traffic on the M1 remains very slow in both directions from Windville through to Berkeley past Northcliffe Drive. Victory, heavy delays around Victory Grove for the Princes Highway at the Avenue. Bypass, all clear in both directions. Census night was Tuesday, the 11th of August, but there's still time to complete. In the census, every answer matters. Authorised by the Australian Bureau of Statistics, Canberra. Raining tomorrow with tops of 18. I'm Erin Healy. That's the latest on Feel Good I-98.
17: 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I-98 News.
18: Or two on the way tonight. Good afternoon. I'm Ashley Wright with your 5 o'clock news. A man has now been charged with assaulting a prison officer in Sydney's northwest after the alleged incident sparked corrective officers in the south coast and across New South Wales to stop work. The 21-year-old is accused of assaulting the 55-year-old man at a correctional facility at Berkshire Park near Windsor last month. He was granted bail for other offences and released from custody yesterday, triggering backlash among corrective staff. He's now back behind bars, charged over the alleged assault. Fewer than 200 votes currently separate the two candidates in Kiama's council by-election. Gerringong elder Uncle Stanley Jarrett leads local businessman Michael Bowden by 196 votes, with around 13,800 total ballots counted so far. The Electoral Commission will continue accepting postal votes until Friday, September 4, before completing the final count the following Monday. Mandatory facial recognition technology will be installed across New South Wales gaming rooms under new anti-gambling reforms. The Minns government will also launch a statewide self-exclusion register, allowing families, venues and police to ban problem gamblers. The measures replace a fragmented venue-by-venue system to ensure bans are enforced statewide. Field officers will start following up with households who haven't returned their census forms. Today marks a fortnight since census night. More than 10 million completed forms have been received so far. And the most valuable painting in the National Gallery's collection is being loaned to the Art Gallery of WA next year. Jackson Pollock's Blue Pole is now worth more than $500 million. It's the first time the abstract painting has been shared with an Australian venue since 2003.
14: Poolshop.com.au, just off 5 Islands Road, Unanderra.
15: I-98 Sport.
18: Fans are overwhelmingly speaking out against a proposed kickoff rule change to be trialled in Thursday night's match between the Broncos and the Storm. Roosters captain James Tedesco has told 100% Footy he's not a fan.
19: That was a rule that was tossed up at the start of the year along with the other rule change, and that was the one I think we all agreed we didn't want to happen. So it's going to be interesting to see it in play and see how it turns out. But yeah, I think I'm with Gal. The rest of the boys are not a fan of it.
18: And the Illawarra Hawks are taking on arch rivals the Sydney Kings in a pre-season clash at the Snake Pit tonight. Local fans will catch their first glimpse of new recruit Milton Doyle after he landed in Wollongong last week.
14: The wait is over. The all-new Geely EX2 is here. 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
18: A shower or two on the way tonight. Light rain continuing tomorrow, reaching 18. Partly cloudy, tops of 17 forecast for Thursday. Right now in Bulleye, it's 15 degrees on I-98.
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0: That is Hathaway. Here at I-98, hey, it's Marjay for The Drive Home. So if you own a property in Sydney, Melbourne or surrounding regions, a number of banks have come out today and they've got some bad news. The housing downturn is apparently only one-third of the way through. One-third? You do realise there are real estate agents sitting in their cars right now going, stop talking about property, you bastard. Anyway, it's in the news. So if you've been thinking, surely we've hit sort of the bottom, nah. We're basically like on a water slide and we're just gone over the edge. And experts are predicting Sydney and Melbourne prices could eventually fall around 9% from their peak, which sounds terrifying. That sounds terrifying until you remember, if you do the math, that a $1.5 million house falling 9% is still worth $1.365 million. So, yeah, congratulations. Your million-dollar house is now a slightly cheaper million-dollar house. And for anybody waiting for property prices to finally become affordable, don't get too excited. Even after the crash, you'll probably still need a couple of incomes, a 30-year mortgage, and your parents' house as collateral. So people are standing on the sidelines watching their equity disappear, and first home buyers are going, yeah, keep going, keep going. The only real winner here is the Australian Taxation Office, who I have a lot of respect for. Well, that's not totally true. I just said that because they might be listening.
1: 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Order now for Father's Day.
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3: Traffic on the M1 remains slow in both directions from Gwynville through to Berkeley past Northcliff Drive. Victory, heavy delays around Victory Grove for the Princes Highway at the Avenue. Full bypass seeing some minor congestion in both directions. 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I'm Erin Healy. That's the latest on Feel Good, I-98.
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18: on the road in the Tank 300s, thanks to Shell Harbour GWM. 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

8 and Lewis Capaldi. Hey, tomorrow morning with Christian and Bella, a third clue for the mystery word. And trust me, it's a big clue. Big. You've got pizza, water, the third clue tomorrow morning. I'll tell you what it is. It's... You'll find out tomorrow after 6 with Christian and Bella, the mystery word. All thanks to Wollongong Golf Club and Sunny Federa.

0: Destiny's Child at Survivor here at I-98 and the Illawarra Hawks at the Snake Pit tonight, taking on the Sydney Kings. And if you want to be involved in the St. George Illawarra Dragons v Parramatta Eels convoy round, it happens on Sunday, the 6th of September. 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Yes, I know the season's been a bit sort of, you know, not so memorable, but this jersey, it'll be a collector's item because next year is going to be an incredible season. 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
3: Traffic on the M1, busy but moving in both directions from Gwynville through to Berkeley past Northcliffe Drive. Central Wollongong, Crown Street and Kira Street, busy in both directions. Spring Hill Road, busy both north and southbound between Masters Road and Five Islands Road. 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I'm Erin Healy. 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

0: Sam Fender and music that makes you feel good here at I-98. Illawarra Hawks, Sydney Kings. That game gets underway in just over half an hour's time at the Snake Pit. Tickets are available right now. And there'll be a clue tomorrow morning for the mystery word. Don't forget, trust me, this is a really big clue. You don't want to miss it. Tomorrow after six, you've got pizza, you've got water. I reckon this third clue, somebody's going to win it. The mystery word. It's back tomorrow.
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1: I-98 Traffic.
10: traffic on the M1. Busy but moving in both directions from Windville through to Berkeley past Northcliffe Drive. Central Wollongong, Crown Street and Hura Street also very slow both ways. Spring Hill Road, busy but moving both north and southbound between Masters Road and Five Islands Road. 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Showers tomorrow with tops of 18. I'm Erin Healy. That's the latest on Feel Good I-98.
1: 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I-98 News.
16: Shower or two on the way tonight. Good evening. I'm Ashley Wright with your 6 o'clock news. The union representing corrections officers is welcoming charges against a man accused of assaulting a prison officer in Sydney's northwest. Correctives officers across the south coast walked off the job after the 21-year-old was released on bail for other offences yesterday without facing fresh charges over the alleged incident at Berkshire Park last month. The Public Service Association's Tony Wright says union members will be pleased with the police action, but there's still more work to do.
17: It probably doesn't address the broader problem, which is our jails are understaffed, increasingly violent, and we need better enforcement of these sorts of offences at the time they occur.
16: The state government is introducing a new reform package aimed at reducing gambling harm. A new statewide exclusion register would be introduced by 2028 for self-exclusion or by family and friends where there's significant risk of harm. Gaming Minister David Harris says it also includes measures to reduce our 87,000 poker machines.
18: Increasing the gaming entitlement forfeiture rate from 1 to 3 to 1 in 2, ensuring that half of all machine entitlements moved between venues are permanently removed from circulation.
16: Kymer's council by-election remains too close to call, with just 196 votes separating the two candidates. Gerringong elder Uncle Stanley Jarrett currently leads local businessman Michael Bowden 6,703 votes to 6,507, a margin of less than 1.5%. Postal votes will still be received by the New South Wales Electoral Commission until September 4, with the winner not expected to be formally declared until September 8. The country's second largest supermarket retailer has posted a $1.1 billion annual profit. Coles says sales at its supermarkets were up 3.7% to $41.5 billion. And Australia's ARIA charts have banned fully AI-generated songs, ruling all tracks must now be substantially human-made. Artists will have to declare any AI use, with non-compliant songs facing retrospective removal.
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16: The Roosters are picking up the pieces after their shock loss to the Tigers. 5/8 Daily Cherry Evans says the video review wasn't pretty viewing.
19: We weren't searching for anything in video today. It was really clear. We weren't good enough. Tigers played really well, and you've got to own that. And it certainly refocused us, that's for sure.
16: And Jai Arrow has been given the honour of being named co-captain along with Cameron Murray for the Rabbitohs clash with the Titans.
15: 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The all-new Geely EX2 is here. 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
16: A shower or two on the way tonight. Light rain continuing tomorrow, reaching 18. Partly cloudy, tops of 17 forecast for Thursday. Right now in Yalla, it's 14 degrees on I-98.
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0: It's I-98 and Jason Mraz. Now, this has got to be one of the most heartwarming stories. It's also a sad story. Joy Arrow will make a cameo appearance in the final two rounds of the regular season of the NRL to reach his 100 games for the South Sydney Rabbitohs. It is a feel-good story of the NRL season. The forward, who was retired with motor neurone disease in May, has been approved to start on the field in rounds 26 and 27. He will then be substituted out in the opening seconds before any active involvement in play. Every time I see Joy Arrow on the TV with his family, I get goosebumps. It's a very emotional thing to watch him on TV, and it's going to be even more emotional when he takes to the field in rounds 26 and 27. Joy Arrow set to play 100 games for the mighty South Sydney Rabbitohs.
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3: A 17-minute run on the Princes Highway from Mount Ousley north towards Bulleye Pass. Looking good for the M1 southbound from Mount Pleasant all the way through to Albion Park Rail. Steady in Windang over the Windang Bridge both ways. 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
1: Questions that I need to know. How you could ever hurt me so. I need to know what I've done wrong.

It's Pharrell and Happy here at I-98. Don't forget, tomorrow morning there's another big clue for the mystery word, and I reckon it's going to be the clue that definitely gives it away. So make sure you're listening. You've got pizza, you've got water, and the third clue tomorrow with Christian and Bella after six for the mystery word. Your chance to share in over $30,000, all thanks to Wollongong Golf Club. This is new. It's Cat's Eye and Animal here at I-98.

0: Music that makes you feel good at 10.98. Hey, it's Marjay here. And don't forget the Illawarra Hawks. They're about to take to the Snake Pit, and their arch rivals, the Sydney Kings. That happens tonight, getting ready for the upcoming NBL season. You'll have another team to barrack for after the NRL is, you know, it's on the way out now, the NRL. We get into the warmer months, the warmer nights, and the NBL. So, yeah, that game's starting now at the Snake Pit. Good luck to the Illawarra Hawks taking on the Sydney Kings.
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3: A 17-minute run on the Princes Highway from Mount Ousley north towards Bulleye Pass. Looking good for the M1 southbound from Mount Pleasant all the way through to Albion Park Rail. Steady in Windang over the Windang Bridge both ways. 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I'm Andrea. 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

0: see ya, chandelier, it's I-98. And tomorrow, another clue for I-98FM's mystery word. You've got pizza, you've got water, and a big clue tomorrow. I think this will give it away, definitely. Make sure you're listening after six to Christian and Bella for your chance to win the mystery word. Next, it's Ned and Josh. Have a great night. I'll talk to you soon.
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1: I-98 Traffic.
16: Traffic on the M1, busy but moving southbound through Berkeley past Northcliff Drive. Central Wong, Crown Street and Kira Street seeing some delays in both directions. Will I pass or clear both ways? It's Travel Tuesday at Flight Centre. 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I'm Erin Healy. That's the latest on Feel Good I-98.
17: Ned and
15: and Josh. At night,
4: Ned and Josh are being trusted with the night show, which tells you a lot about how tired management must be. It's Ned and Josh at night on i98.
0: Welcome to Tuesday night. It is great to be here with you, Ned. It is also wonderful to be here with the Illawarra.
17: Yeah.
0: I've got some bad news, though. I'm going to have to start off on a little bit of a cost of living note.
17: Well, it's pretty hard to avoid. It was going to eventually happen to us.
0: Yeah, we have to get into it. It's not going to be a Husey-style rant, but I will say that I am struggling with money at the moment.
17: Yeah, but that's been happening for the last decade for you, though. So, yeah,
0: even through boom times, I've been struggling.
17: We could be in the best financial growth this country has ever seen, and Josh would still be like, God, I keep running out of money.
0: Anyway, the point here is, coming up next, I'm going to talk to you about something that, when it comes to money, I just don't get. And I'm thinking I might be able to hopefully wave a flag for everybody else to go, oh, yeah, that's a question I had too.
17: None of us get it.
0: None of us get it.
17: Thank God.
0: We'll work out together up next.

0: almost done here on the Illawarra's Feel Good I-98. You got Ned and Josh at night.
1: Can I ask you a question based on being somebody that's good with money? Like, you are pretty good with money.
2: I don't think so.
1: No, you're a pretty
2: good... just really bad with money.
1: Okay.
2: In comparison to you, I'm phenomenal. I'm the Warren Buffett of our friend group.
1: You are, yeah, but I guess...
2: But it's only because you are the Wesley Snipes of our friend group when it comes to money.
1: Yeah, true, actually.
2: In that it has to eventuate in you going to jail for a while.
1: I've literally got a payment plan with the ATO, so I'm not going to jail for my taxes. anyway, the fact is, Ned, yes. I need to understand something because my father said something to me again this week that he has been saying since I was 18.
2: Yeah.
1: And my partner Carrie also says it to me, and I don't get it. It's how without winning the lotto,
2: yeah,
1: when you start a budget, right?
2: Yeah.
1: You start a budget, barefoot investor style. I'm gonna have a budget. I'm gonna have buckets where I put money and all that stuff.
2: Is that his advice? Getting buckets?
1: I don't know. But you get what I'm saying.
2: Sure.
1: Yeah. You're supposed to have money for this and money for that and money for this.
2: Yeah.
1: But you, like, this is the part that blows my mind.
2: Sure.
1: You're starting with zero.
2: Yes, you have no money.
1: So...
2: Well, sometimes.
1: You're always a month behind. Like, you're filling these buckets up and say you're doing it on a monthly budget.
2: Yeah.
1: Unless somebody just gives you the money to start this budget system.
2: Yeah, sure.
1: You're always a month behind.
2: Yeah.
1: So, how are you ever supposed to get ahead?
2: Okay, but...
1: Like...
2: You're meant to... Okay, sorry.
1: No, no, no. Continue, but that's the part that I'm sure. Like, they're like, oh, how do you keep going behind? I'm like, because I didn't start with money.
2: Yeah, I don't have
1: I started with
2: money.
1: Zero. Yeah. I started with zero. And you were like, well, in a month, what you'll do is you'll save this, this, and this, and then those bills will be due.
2: Uh-huh.
1: But the problem is the bills are due this month when I have zero. So how am I supposed to...
2: You are meant to have a pretty significant lifestyle change, I believe, is the actual answer.
1: Okay.
2: You're not meant to keep living. When they're like, hey, start a budget, they don't mean don't change anything else about your life. Just have a budget and you're good. It's also make sacrifices, like don't eat out, like maybe if you're hungry, like go home and have a snack at home, don't get McDonald's.
1: Okay,
2: like I took you to go and get McDonald's last night.
1: No, anyway, it doesn't matter.
2: So I'm saying there's other things you're saying, why can't I be at the point? And I'm saying there's other things that need to fall into
1: place. Get the point I'm making,
2: like though? I don't buy shoes. I haven't bought shoes in like years.
1: Well, and I bought the Crocosins.
2: And you have, as we've mentioned, have bought Crocosins.
1: The Crocosins.
2: Don't hold them up again.
1: I do. I like showing them off to people because I've never seen anybody in a Crocosin, quite frankly. So
2: probably for a reason.
1: Anyway, the point is, I don't understand how you're ever supposed to start the system because it's like if you could get everybody to agree to pause your bills for 1 month so you could save up your bill money for a month and then start them again, you could do a budget. That would be easy to do.
2: This is what's so insane to me is that you keep somehow managing to find income streams.
1: Yes.
2: Like you go out and find income streams.
1: I'm a hustler.
2: But you're a hustler, but you're also a moron because where does it go?
1: I'm a dumb hustler. There's no doubt about
2: that. You may be the world's stupidest hustler.
1: I am. I understand.
2: Because where's that money go? You just add it to like your snack and your little gifts for yourself.
1: I got the Crocosins.
2: Oh my God. What's the Crocosin budget?
1: The Crocosins were $100.
2: That's too much.
1: For Crocosins?
2: For anything. Really?
1: For shoes?
2: No, not for anything. That's silly.
1: Yeah, for Crocosins for $100.
2: Yeah, but you've got such specific... You've spent, in my mind, the way I hear this, you've spent $100 on shoes that you shouldn't wear outside.
1: Okay.
2: So you could just get slippers for $5 for that if you wanted
1: They fall apart. I've gone for quality over...
2: Yeah. So they're telling you.
1: Anyway, the point
2: you've
1: of
2: bought
1: this
2: into
1: is,
2: Big Croc.
1: I don't think the budgets are a realistic thing.
2: Not for you.
1: I don't think that they make sense. I think you have to obviously have a massive capital injection to start a budget.
2: You need not a non-for-profit, what do they call them? They're all over Silicon Valley. And they just invest in stuff.
1: An angel investor.
2: Kind of, but they're like a venture capital fund. You need someone to come along with a lot of capital and just go, you know what? I love how you wear stupid shoes around. Let's get you set up on a $5,000 a week
1: If anybody
2: budget.
1: Out there is like that, I'm happy to take meetings.
2: Sponsor a moron.
1: I'm happy to take meetings. Yeah. I'll do a lunch.
2: I'll do a UNICEF ad where it's like, for $50,000 a month, you could sponsor the dumbest meet you know. For the price of a small deposit on a house, you could have this boy live his dream life. I'm just buying silly slippers.
1: My bills cost like $1,700 a month. I just need that. So honestly,
2: also again, that's another problem. I saw your budget last week. You spent so much money on stuff you do not need.
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4: I-98 traffic. traffic on the M1, flowing freely southbound through Berkeley Pass, Northcliffe Drive. Victory, heavy delays around Victory Grove for the Princes Highway at the Avenue. Bulleye Pass, seeing some minor congestion in both directions. Blocked drains can damage your home and pollute Sydney's waterways. Remember, only flush the 3 P's and only put water, detergent and soap down the sink. A message from Sydney Water. Showers tomorrow with tops of 18. I'm Erin Healy. That's the latest on Feel Good I-98.
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0: It is your Tuesday night on the Illawarra's Feel Good. I-98, you got Ned and Josh at night. Christopher Columbus. Not the explorer, the movie director.
1: Yeah. What's he doing now? I'm seeing him everywhere.
0: He's doing a lot of press. For something.
1: Yeah.
0: I think it's Percy Jackson. I think he's doing something with the new Percy Jackson.
1: Okay.
0: Anyway, he might have also done the first.
1: Man makes maybe the best child's film.
0: So we got
1: motion picture.
0: Home Alone.
1: Yep.
0: We got Harry Potter. The first Harry Potter. We've got Mrs. Doubtfire.
1: Yeah.
0: The
1: guy nails it.
0: And other movies, but
1: many other movies.
0: I'll say I'm a fan of the man's work.
1: Yeah.
0: Like I love Home Alone 2 in particular.
1: I'm honestly a fan of the man's name. I think we brushed over it too quick. Yeah. Chris Columbus is a great name.
0: It's the
1: 8 out of 10, I'd say.
0: It's a cool name linguistically.
1: Yeah.
0: I think you have to have a connection to historical figures that have become more.
1: I'm not saying every Chris Columbus has been as chill as the movie one.
0: No. I prefer the movie one, to be honest. But the thing I will say about him is he's kind of shit me. And the reason he's done that is because he has taken a hefty, steamy crap all over the TV show version of Harry Potter.
1: Yeah, and I actually love it.
0: Well, just for me,
1: yeah,
0: the way he's come out and about it, it doesn't... It's just like he's made himself look like an idiot.
1: Okay.
0: And the reason... So basically what I read from him was him saying that he's seen the set images of Hagrid.
1: Yeah.
0: And he's taking it as a massive compliment, but he's just not getting it. And what he's saying is the costume's exactly the same.
1: Harry and Hagrid, it's like a photo of them in Diagon Alley. They look exactly like Daniel Radcliffe and whoever played Hagrid back in the day.
0: Robbie Coltrane.
1: Yeah.
0: It's Nick Frost and the new kid.
1: Yeah.
0: And they look identical. And
1: he's saying essentially the exact same.
0: They've gone with the same costume. They've gone with the same... I mean, the books are pretty thorough in their descriptions of these characters. I mean, there's nowhere to go.
1: Yeah, J.K. Rowling had an absolute field day with describing crap around that school.
0: So I really, really feel like they're boxed into a corner But Christopher Columbus said in this interview too, he goes, I just don't get it. I just don't get why they're doing it. If they're not going to do anything different with it, why are they doing
1: it? Which I like.
0: I understand. Does he not comprehend money? That's the reason they're doing it. Money.
1: Have you seen they're going to do a season? Like, every book will
0: be a season. Money.
1: That's too much, Harry Potter.
0: The guy is one of the most successful family movie directors in Hollywood history, and he doesn't understand the concept of you work in an industry where if they could get blood out of a stone, they will try and do that.
1: I'm money. Sure, whilst you are having this thought, Christopher, I'm sure somewhere in Hollywood they're figuring out how to bring Robin Williams back from the dead to do Mrs. Doubtfire 2.
0: Yeah.
1: Exactly the same.
0: That's why they want the AI.
1: Exactly.
0: Get that happening.
1: Take it up with your bosses. It's their fault.
0: There has been... And I don't want to start a conspiracy here, but in my mind...
1: Yeah.
0: Because when did the first Harry Potter come out? 2001.
1: Mm-hmm.
0: There has been somewhere... at Warner Brothers in Burbank, in their headquarters, a studio executive who has been strapped to a chair and has been unable to leave for the last 20 years.
1: Mm.
0: They probably wanted to do this 15 different times.
1: 100%.
0: They probably wanted to remake the first one before the original film series was finished.
1: Money is
0: the reason they are doing this.
1: There's also a reason why there's a 15 trillion Spider-Man as well. It's all money.
2: Wake up! 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Christian and Bella for breakfast. Woo! On I-98.
3: Zach's last name is so long. 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

0: the Illawarra's Feel Good, I-98. You got Ned and Josh at night. And do not forget that coming up from 6 a.m. tomorrow, Christian and Bella are back with more chances for you to potentially win a share in $30,000 cash with I-98's Mystery Word. Ned, this is getting very juicy, and I still would love to win that cash.
1: Yeah. Juicy is a pretty good mystery word.
0: You reckon that might be the word?
1: Well,
0: imagine if it is.
1: Yeah.
0: Because we actually don't know. So imagine if we've just said that.
1: I just guessed it.
0: That would be a huge problem for us at this station.
1: Yeah. Because it's also nowhere in the script does it say the word juicy. So you said it and yeah. I've immediately picked it up. Mm. We would be fired for that, I'd imagine.
0: I think it'd be very hard for them to think we didn't know the word. We don't know the word,
1: though. We promise. We do not know the word.
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2: 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Let's

0: Tuesday night, and we've got another hour to go. It's Ned and Josh at night. Thank you for being here with us.
1: I think I have to buy new pillows.
0: Oh, yes.
1: Which kind of sucks, though, because it's like they're not... The pillows I have right now suck. They're really bad.
0: But so what's your issue? Why wouldn't you want new pillows?
1: Because I'm so used to these pillows.
0: Oh.
1: They suck, but they're my pillows.
0: Yeah, okay.
1: It'd be like having really disappointing kids. It's like... It's like I'm endlessly embarrassed by them, but they're mine, and I have to stay with them.
0: I don't think any parents ever said
1: I
0: that.
1: Hate my kids so much, but I'm not going anywhere out of pride.
0: Oh, thank God.
1: That's how I see my pillows.
0: I am, thank God, the most important thing you have any responsibility yeah. for is apparently these pillows. That is great news.
1: Yeah, exactly yeah. right. And it's kind of my fault for going and buying again and again $10 pillows.
0: Okay, well, what a relief that is, I will say.

0: Don't forget, you can check out our Instagram anytime. It is at Ned and Josh. This is the Illawarra's Feel Good I-98 on a Tuesday night. So I've been doing a thing with my oldest golden retriever. Her name's Star. And we've been doing a thing called cuddles, where she literally just jumps up and puts her paws around my shoulder, and then I just cuddle her.
1: Yeah.
0: And she now, she loves that, mm-hmm. right? She knows not to do it to my partner, Carrie. She doesn't do it to the boys either. It's just me.
1: Okay.
0: But I don't know how to take what I'm about to say, because it could be good, could be bad. But I think I fall into the same category as, because the other people she does it with are complete strangers.
1: Yeah.
0: And that's becoming a problem to the point where cuddles are going to have to stop, unfortunately, because jumping is...
1: Yeah, you can't just have your dogs jumping.
0: I just can't just have the dogs jumping.
1: Because she's also, she's not a small dog.
0: She's a big dog.
1: Like, she will knock children over if she jumped on them.
0: Oh, 100%. Old people, it's all bad news. Yeah. And I've taught her to go for the shoulders now.
1: So
0: it's not just waist-height jumping.
1: No.
0: It's a little tap in the butt. It's full-body tackle.
1: Yeah.
0: She did it over the last couple of days at the dog park to a lady who wasn't even facing her.
1: Yeah, that's really bad.
0: I need to know a couple of different things here, right?
1: Mm.
0: Do you think four-star I fall into the same category as a complete stranger?
1: Yeah.
0: Or does a complete stranger fall into the same category of not having to be listened to as much as Star doesn't think she has to listen to me ever?
1: Yeah, I think it's maybe Star. You've gotten Star on a... yes, until told otherwise, basis with jumping on people.
0: Okay.
1: So it's like everyone's to be... I know the two boys and Carrie
0: don't like being jumped on. Yeah.
1: So that's three. The 8 billion rest I'm yet to hear from.
0: Yeah.
1: So I'll assume, until I'm told otherwise, jump away.
0: I'm worried then that we get to a point where...
1: Essentially you have like a demographic in your house,
0: mm-hmm.
1: and so what's it's four of you guys, so that means it's 25% of the household is okay with this jumping thing.
0: Yeah,
1: that's
0: a fair chunk of the 8 billion.
1: Phenomenal statistic in her eyes.
0: Yeah,
1: she's like, one in four people are gonna love me doing this,
0: mm-hmm.
1: and now she's gone outside and she's nearly knocked someone into the mud.
0: Yeah,
1: so it's like, you need to sort of...
0: By the way, the lady at the dog park handled it so well.
1: Of course, she's at a dog park.
0: She's like, it was fine.
1: You don't get into the dog park unless you're like pretty comfortable, I think, with like being pushed around and sniffed about with dogs.
0: Yeah.
1: I think if you start freaking out once you get into the dog park, that's more on you than
0: if you're having a day of exposure therapy at the dog park.
1: Yeah.
0: Pick the wrong time to be around golden retrievers.
1: If you're overstimulated at the dog park, don't go to the dog park.
0: It's unfortunately not a controllable environment.
1: No. There's a bunch of dogs there.
0: I just think that at the end of the day, I love this so much. That it's almost, how do I get her to understand?
1: Oh, you love doing this? You love being cuddled?
0: I love the cuddles,
1: like this.
0: Yeah. So I'm trying to work out how I can get her to see that this is not the default.
1: Okay.
0: The other one's the default. And maybe we just don't jump, but I can... It's too complicated for a golden retriever's brain.
1: It sounds like it's almost too complicated for your brain. You can just pat dogs. You don't have to have them physically mount you.

0: It's a Tuesday night, and this is the Illawarra's Feel Good I-98. You've got Ned and Josh at night.
1: This is such a small thing, but I want it gone. I want it done away with. I'm so over it.
2: Yeah.
1: Always, even if it's good, and even if I know what's coming is good, always freaks me out. Puts me on edge. Has my sphincter clenched every single time I get it.
2: I was going to say, let me see if I can help. But then you mentioned your sphincter, and I was like, you know what? Almost I don't want to hear about this now. You just do whatever you need to do to get past it.
1: Well, you can help. But okay, I also think that you're anxious in the same way I'm anxious some of the times. And I think you also would hate this as well.
2: Okay.
1: So you don't do it, which is phenomenal. But it happens a lot at work.
2: Mm.
1: And work is always the worst because it's like, what?
2: Tell Josh
1: about
2: it. What's going on, mate?
1: I don't like, I'm sick of it and I don't want it anymore. And I'm all prefacing a question.
2: Yeah.
1: Hey, can I ask you a question?
2: Prefacing. I've really screwed you there. I told you that preface
1: isn't a word.
2: It's preface.
1: Is a preface.
2: And now you say preface like I use it's preface.
1: Yeah, I do actually remember us having a fight.
2: We had a huge problem with
1: preface is a word.
2: And I'm like, no, it's preface.
1: Yeah.
2: And then somebody called us into the show and was like, no, it is literally preface.
1: It is preface. You can say preface.
2: You need to say preface.
1: It's like taxonomized. You didn't believe that was a word forever. And I stuck to my guns. And it is a word. You can taxonomize something. I'm over it, though. No more like quick question or like no more, hey, can I ask you something really quick? I'm done. I'm over. Always freaks me out. Every single time. Even if I know I'm having a great conversation with someone.
2: Announcing your intention to ask a question.
1: Just ask it.
2: Yeah.
1: Like, I don't want to hear. I don't want to know there's a question coming because that time in between you asking like, hey, can I ask you a question? And then obviously my answer is always, yeah, of course. That time in between, my mind immediately is like, oh, this is going to be the worst thing I've ever heard in my life.
2: Yeah.
1: Why would you preface a question like this unless it was going to be, hey, I don't like you at all.
2: Yeah.
1: I think you suck and you're fired.
2: You smell.
1: And you stink.
2: Yeah.
1: And we all hate you. Yeah. And we have multiple group chats about how much you suck. That's what I assume it's going to be.
2: That's what everyone assumes it's going to be.
1: Done.
2: I don't know. I do.
1: Just ask your questions.
2: I'm really trying to work on that. And by that, I mean in like the last 10 years. Because I really,
1: I do like to
2: gravitas things up. Like, I'll say, oh, I was just thinking the other day. Like, I should just start.
1: Yeah.
2: I should just not. I don't have to.
1: You don't do it as much to me anymore, which I like.
2: Because you told me you hate it.
1: I do. Yeah. I hate
2: it. So I really try not to anymore. I don't want to walk in and go, and for tonight's performance, I'll be asking the question of, because it does. It gets people offside real quick.
1: Well, you know, on my side of the camp, I'm like, boo. If this is a performance, I hate it. I'm throwing tomatoes at you.
2: Mm-hmm.
1: I just don't want it. I don't want it at all.
2: You can. I mean, this is a good start. Definitely getting.
1: It's come from work. This is why this whole thing has started.
2: Getting it out there on this is a good start. Is what I was going to say. Because it's, how do you fix this?
1: How do you fix a problem?
2: At the societal level. Like, you're able to tell me as your friend, I don't like it when you say, hey, can I just ask you, what do you think about, you're able to tell me that.
1: But I can't get it across to everyone.
2: How do we do it all at once?
1: I'm all for free speech until it starts pissing me off and then I think it's gone, done, no more. We don't get to ask questions about questions
2: that's
1: anymore.
2: That's a bigger problem.
1: No, I think that's fine. I think that's very rational.
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0: That is the end of Tuesday night. You've had Ned and Josh at night, and we thank you very much for putting up with us. We're going to be back tomorrow from 7 p.m. with more shenanigans. You can check out our podcast as well. We do one of those. And the other thing to say is we've also got an Instagram account. You can go at Ned and Josh.
1: We've been ramping up the content. So if you're like, what do these idiots look like?
0: Yeah, you can go and see.
1: Boy, oh boy, are you in for a treat?
0: Prepare to be... Well, if you're calling us idiots, you're probably going to look and go, yeah, that's about right.
1: Yeah, that checks out.
0: Yeah, that checks out.
1: They look as dumb as they sound.
0: Speak to you tomorrow night. Bye-bye.
1: See ya.
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0: 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The biggest hits right now. 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
6: 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The I'm doing it, Dad. 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This Father's Day, it's all about Dad with a mega meat raffle. 40 meat trays, 40, and a major prize of a Weber BBQ. 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
1: It's my birthday today, so we've got a bit, a few celebrations going on that Bella's just surprising me with. And she knows I hate surprises.
2: Yeah. You know, Axel Whitehead. Someone would have got that reference from the early 2000s.
1: Oh, that was the most random reference. But my mum is in here and my wife, Elise, at the moment. And we were just talking to my mum while she was dancing to that song around the studio about whether she has to go to school today. And she said, no, she took the day off. So everyone at St. Joseph's
2: Catholic High School, Albion Park.
1: Mrs. McEwen's not turning up today. She's taking the day off. She's having a bludge.
2: She won't be there.
1: Yeah.
2: So if you're in one of her classes, you're probably like, oh, yes, I can. We'll get a casual teacher and we'll just run amok.
1: Yeah, we'll just watch a movie.
2: Yes, yeah. all right, so we have brought your mum and your wife, Elise, in for your big 40th birthday. Before 8:30, there's a massive, massive guest. Don't miss it, Illawarra. It has been months in the works to try and get
1: really?
2: This guest on. Yeah.
1: Why
2: it's huge.
1: I'm very stressed about this.
2: But we've got some other mystery guests joining us with a little bit of a message for you.
1: Who are not as important as the next one. Did you tell them that?
2: No, they're as important because one message is from your 15-month-old daughter, Vader.
1: I know exactly what she was saying.
2: Happy birthday,
1: Happy birthday,
2: Dad. You're amazing.
1: That was very cute.
2: Yeah, that's what she said. And then here is Felix, your 4-year-old son.
3: Happy

0: That breaks your heart, doesn't it?
1: Ah, oh, that was really sweet. Why the hell did you do that to me?
0: Because you've got it on audio now when they were little. And this is a big milestone for you, your 40th birthday.
1: You did this on purpose with the sad music to try and make me cry on his work. I love you too, Felix.
0: I know. But this is a phrase of your life, you're a father too.
1: Yeah, it is. And I would say turning 40, you asked me a couple of questions last week. We were talking about it, about how it feels to be coming up to 40. And I don't think before having the kids I'd even thought about age at all. But then once you have kids, it starts to become a marker on where you are in your life.
0: Yeah.
1: And because you cease being your own person and you end up being, I think you're there then to create memories and a good life for your kids. And that's what becomes the most important thing. And so you start, after you asked me that question, I've thought about it a lot, that you start thinking about yourself as an extension of them.
0: Yeah.
1: So 40 to me is just a guess. God, this sounds stupid with the music behind me. It sounds like I'm doing a big Hallmark thing. 40 to me, I guess, is just an indication that I hopefully have a lot of time left with my kids, and just to embrace every moment I have with them and my family and the people that I love and my friends, of course, like you, Bells.
0: Yeah, yeah. Well said, my friend. Well said.
1: God, a little emotional then.
0: Well,
1: you know, I'm uncomfortable with emotions.
0: I know, but you should feel it because it's a big moment in time right now.
1: Thank you for doing this, by the way, Beth.
0: Well, that was Elise. Elise got the kids.
1: Oh, Elise did that. Fantastic. Yeah, good. Yeah.
0: And I think it's important that your mum's watching this because they say that your grandparents see your children as you when you were little.
1: Mm.
0: But they have more patience.
1: Oh, I don't know about that because Felix can do anything at her house and mum's like, oh, leave him alone. I would have gotten kicked out a window if I did half of the stuff that he does.
0: The old wooden spoon. All right, next. Don't go anywhere, Illawarra. Stay in the car. We have got one of the biggest mystery guests that we've ever had on this show. And it has been months in the works and I hope this all pulls off.
2: I

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1: I-98 Traffic.
2: The M1 Princess Motorway looking clear for the start to the morning and no problems from Yalla all the way through Fig Tree. Either direction of Mount Ousley, you've got no hassles. Just look out for that very thick fog rolling down from the mountains. If you are making your way down the mountain, eastbound towards Wollongong on the M1 Princess Motorway in Mount Ousley, there's some partial road closures as you turn off onto Mount Ousley Road. 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A top of 18 with some rain on the way, I'm Jace Flaxman, that's the latest on Feel Good I-98.
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14: A shower or two today, reaching 18. Good morning, I'm Emma Smith with your 5:30 news. American country music legend, actor and philanthropist Dolly Parton has died at the age of 80. The singer was best known for songs including Jolene, Islands in the Stream and the theme to her film 9 to 5. Parton's nephew shared news of her death on social media. Fewer than 200 votes currently separate the two candidates in Kiama Council's by-election. Gerringong elder Uncle Stanley Jarrett leads local businessman Michael Bowden by 196 votes, with around 13,800 total ballots counted so far. The Electoral Commission will continue accepting postal votes until Friday before completing the final count the following Monday. And the country's largest supermarket chain, Coles, has posted a $1.1 billion profit.
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14: NRL fans are speaking out against a proposed kickoff rule change to be trialled in Thursday's match between the Broncos and Storm, and Sydney FC has secured the future of Matildas midfielder Sarah Hunter with a new one-year contract.
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14: A shower or two today, reaching 18, cool and cloudy, tops of 17 forecast tomorrow, fine and sunny on Friday, reaching 19. Right now in Kerrville, it's 15 degrees on I-98.
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1: I-98 Traffic.
2: The M1 Princess Motorway looking clear for the start to the morning and no problems from Yalla all the way through Fig Tree. Either direction of Mount Ousley, you've got no hassles. Just look out for that very thick fog rolling down from the mountains. If you are making your way down the mountain, eastbound towards Wollongong on the M1 Princess Motorway in Mount Ousley, there's some partial road closures as you turn off onto Mount Ousley Road. 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A top of 18 with some rain on the way. I'm Jace Flaxman. That's the latest on Feel Good, I-98.
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8: 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This Saturday at Parish Park, the Rural versus Collegians midday. 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

0: previously on Christian and Bella for Breakfast.
1: We have been celebrating Christian Courtney McEwen's 40th birthday today. This is the day you came into the world and now have blessed the Illawarra with your dulcet tones.
2: Blessing's a bit extreme, but yeah, sure.
1: Now, we've been friends for a very long time. Mm-hmm. I've known you since you were 25. What am I like giving gifts?
2: You either are very sentimental with your gifts or you don't give them at all. Or you'll turn up to a party with like a bag full of salami and put it on the table and say, there you go, I brought that.
1: Yes, that's exactly right. However, this is a big milestone. So I've bloody outdone myself this time.
2: Oh, if you don't say so yourself.
1: Oh, mate. We have done, and thank you to the team, we have done so much work behind the scenes here for months to make this happen. We've had to work out time zones. This was supposed to be on Zoom. It fell down the last minute. Everything was failing, could fail, but it's here now, your special guest, and he's actually on the line. Now.
2: Why am I so nervous?
1: Let me help you out. Who is your hero when it comes to celebrity? Like, think huge, mate. Think worldwide.
2: Arnold Schwarzenegger.
1: Arnold Schwarzenegger joins us on the line.
2: What?
1: Good morning.
3: Good morning.
2: What?
3: Hey, good morning, Christian.
2: Arnold?
3: Yes. Happy birthday.
2: Is this actually this is, Arnold or is this a...
3: This is great. Is this... Happy birthday. I told you that I'll be back. So this is wonderful to speak to you all the way from California. And I hope that you're doing absolutely fantastic today. You're 40 years old. Is that great?
2: Oh, my God. Is this really Arnold Schwarzenegger?
1: I promise you. Hi, Arnold. Thank you so much to your team for getting back and forth with us. We really appreciate it.
3: Not a problem.
1: It's huge. It's huge.
2: Oh, my God. I can't believe this is it. I don't even know what to say.
3: I heard that you used to train at the gym and you'd run around the rugby field and you'd smash your face into the other players. And, that's why you've got such a great face for radio.
2: that's
3: keep
2: true.
3: Training at the gym, I'm nearly double your age, and still pumping iron and get to the gym as often as I can. Instead of steroids, it's all about the hemorrhoids these days because I'm old.
2: Arnold,
3: I'm the running man, I'm the walking man. Instead of, I'll be back, it's, my back.
2: I can't believe this is actually...
1: Now, can I just explain to Arnold? So, Arnold...
3: Yeah.
1: I wish you could see Christian right now because he's freaking out. He loves you so much, he named his dog after you.
2: I did. I grew up...
3: Well...
2: I grew up watching all of your movies, Arnold, and I you're my hero. Like, I don't even know what to say.
3: Yeah, I wish it was reciprocal, but, that's why he had this dog called Arnold, so you could say that I trained with Arnold every day, but he was just walking the dog. But I'm honored, and that's what got you into all the shape because you're half the man you used to be. You've got so light now because you eat all the food. His cereal bowl, you needed a lifeguard. It was huge. You would eat so much food, but now your forearms, they're like eight arms because you're lifting weight all the time from picking Felix and Vader up all the time. So keep training, keep doing it.
1: Now he knows all of this because we've given him backstories of your life.
2: I can't believe I'm actually on the phone to you. You meant so much to me my entire life. I used to watch all of your movies with my grandfather who's no longer with me and you remind me of him. And every time I see any of your movies, it's just...
1: Twitching. This is what happens when he gets nervous. Well, his eyebrow twitches, Arnold.
3: Well, keep that eyebrow twitching because hopefully we'll get back together and we'll, play some poker together because it almost happened.
2: It did almost happen. We almost had a trip where we went to play poker with you.
3: Yeah, but, I love poker and that's the reason that Maria left me because of poker because I'm a compulsive gambler and I'd do anything to win her back.
2: Oh, Arnold, I don't even know what to say. I'm speechless. I can't believe that.
1: So you can ask him anything. I know you're shocked, but, think of movies he's been in. Think of, what do you want to talk? This is your hero.
2: I can't believe you're on air with us.
1: At I-98 in Wollongong. It's huge.
2: Predator is my favourite movie of all time, and so is Terminator 2. And I went and watched Terminator 2 when I was 6 years old. I don't know how my mum let me watch it, but I watched it and I reckon I watch it probably 20 times a year. Yeah. And I just think you're you're just the best. I don't even know what to say and or what to ask you. I'm so shocked.
3: Predator was a great film, and that's where I said, get to the chopper and, you know, stick around when I put a dagger into someone's arm. And you've taken after me because you're a DJ. You can tell people, stick around after the next song.
2: I don't even know what to do.
1: Funny.
2: Okay, I'm having a breakdown.
1: I know.
2: Arnold, thank you very much for talking.
1: Don't wrap him up.
2: No, I'm not. I'm not. I'm just saying thank you for like giving me some time to talk to you.
3: Yeah. Well, hopefully this has been a better gift than the salami, even though that's full of food.
2: That is a good gift, but this is the best gift I've ever been given.
1: Arnold, are you coming to Australia anytime soon? What's your next project? Like, what's happening?
3: Yeah, I was meant to come there recently, but ended up going back home to Austria. Got on the wrong airplane, but hopefully we'll be down for the Arnold Classic and hopefully get to see Illawarra, because here it's a great place and some beautiful beaches, and, you know, pop in there and we'll train with Christian. So let's do this. Come on.
2: I'll take you everywhere in the Illawarra and I'll show you around everywhere.
3: Do it.
2: Yeah, that'd be great.
3: Fantastic. We'll have a great time. We'll hang out and be like twins.
1: Can you?
2: Oh, we will be, because I'm quite short. So it'll be like Danny DeVito and you in twins. Yeah.
3: Absolutely.
1: Can you come to Ben Price Comedy?
3: Oh, yeah.
1: As if Arnold Schwarzenegger is getting on air.
2: I knew you were going to lie, bro. I was like, I can't not act like it's him.
1: Ben, you are very good.
2: That was excellent.
4: Oh, thank you. I feel so bad, Christian.
2: No, and you know what?
4: I still want to hang out, you know.
2: Half of me knew that this couldn't be real, but I was like, I've got to act like it is, because what if it is and I don't say it is?
1: Your mum's and wife are having a heart attack.
2: I nearly cried, Ben.
1: Ben. Oh, God. That was so good.
2: Oh, well, that was...
4: I have met him, so we're 1 degree away.
1: Oh, You've met Arnold Schwarzenegger?
4: I did. I was dressed up like him in the full Terminator outfit, meeting him for the first time.
2: Thanks. So you met him. That's really good. Yeah, cool. Thanks for that.
4: Vicariously,
2: awesome.
4: You can live through that moment.
2: Oh, yeah. I love that. That's
1: if you
2: good.
1: Touch Ben, you touch Arnold. You're so close.
4: That's it.
1: You know what?
2: You could have just wrapped him up and never revealed that, and everyone would have thought it was Arnold.
3: I just keep it going. Let's get back.
1: Ben Price Comedy Australia's number one impersonator. If you want him for all your gigs, whatever you've got going on,
2: that was wild.
1: You are amazing. Ben Price Comedy.
2: You are very good at that.
1: When I felt really bad when your eyebrows started to go?
2: I didn't know what was happening and I was very stressed.
1: Look, Elise is devastated for you.
2: Your wife, I was so excited.
1: They don't know. Elise and your mum don't know. They're devastated.
2: That was good.
4: Oh, well, thank you, mate. Happy birthday, sir.
2: Yeah, whatever, Ben. Whatever. All right, go away.
1: Happy birthday.
2: All right. Feel good.

0: Illawarra's Feel Good I-98. RMB Lawyers, always where you are. I-98 News.
1: A shower or two today, reaching 18. Good morning, I'm Emma Smith with your 6 o'clock news. Legendary singer, cultural icon and philanthropist Dolly Parton has died at the age of 80. The country music performer won 11 Grammy Awards, 3 Emmys and an Oscar during a celebrated career spanning 6 decades. The US president has announced flags in America will be lowered for a week in her honour. These listeners reflecting on her incredible career and the joy she brought to so many.
2: Just such a happy lady. She brought happiness.
3: One of the best concerts I'd ever been to. She was incredible.
4: Great lady. With all the bad that's happening in the world, we need more Dolly Partons.
1: The union representing corrections officers is welcoming charges against a man accused of assaulting a prison officer in Sydney's northwest. Corrective services officers across the south coast walked off the job after the 21-year-old was released on bail for other offences on Monday without facing fresh charges over the alleged incident at Berkshire Park last month. The Public Service Association's Troy Wright says union members will be pleased with the police action, but there's still more work to do.
5: It probably doesn't address the broader problem, which is our jails are understaffed, increasingly violent, and we need better enforcement of these sorts of offences at the time they occur.
1: Kiama Council's by-election remains too close to call, with just 196 votes separating the two candidates. Gerringong elder Uncle Stanley Jarrett currently leads local businessman Michael Bowden 6,703 votes to 6,507, a margin of less than 1.5%. Postal votes will still be received by the New South Wales Electoral Commission until September 4, with the winner not expected to be formally declared until September 8. The federal government says it will force any dissenting states and territories to abide by a unified AI model. Labor will use a meeting of National Cabinet tomorrow to push its plan forcing data centers to generate their own renewable energy. And a new poll shows most surveyed Australians don't want an AI data center built in their local area.
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0: I-98 Sport.
1: Jacob Liddell has been ruled out with a calf injury for the Dragons' clash against Manly at Four Pines Park on Friday. Damien Cook will start at hooker, with Connor Muehlhausen coming onto the interchange for his first NRL appearance since round 27. And Sydney FC has secured the future of Matildas midfielder Sarah Hunter, with the 22-year-old signing a new one-year contract to remain in Sky Blue.
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1: A shower or two today, reaching 18. Cool and cloudy, tops of 17 tomorrow. Fine and sunny on Friday, reaching 19. Right now in Fairy Meadow, it's 15 degrees on I-98.

0: Siphon some fuel out.
1: Yeah.
0: And bring it down.
1: That's not a bad idea. And you grew up in the western suburbs, so you could do that.
0: I know how to do it, mate.
1: Oh, it's like us riding a bike. Like, she's like...
0: Yeah. Do it with my eyes closed.
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4: Move your butt.
1: Good morning.
0: No, it's not.
1: No, it's an absolutely heartbreaking morning. If you're just waking up and you missed Emma's news, legendary singer-songwriter and favourite of our show, absolute idol of mine.
0: Icon.
1: Dolly Parton has passed away, age 80.
0: Yeah. We were talking about it last week. Remember I was reading some reports and I'm like, she's pushed something else back. Like, something's going on.
1: Yeah.
0: She hid that well, didn't she?
1: She did.
0: She kept coming out denying it, saying, no, I'm all right. I'm just taking a little break. But she has passed at age 80, like Em was saying. Sad day, hey, Em.
5: So
0: em
5: sad.
0: Em broke the news to me while I was driving.
1: Well, Bell's wrote a message to us, which I'm assuming you pulled over to do.
0: No, it was talk to text. That's why I probably didn't make sense.
1: It made literally no sense, but we only could make out the word Dolly.
5: Oh.
0: Yeah.
1: And passed at the end of the sentence.
0: Yeah.
1: And, oh, man. Like a knife to the chest, that. And on my birthday, she passed away.
0: America time, yeah.
1: American time, yeah. Which is very, very... And I am a huge... Bella had to talk me out. I mean, you probably don't know this story. But it was probably, 10 years ago now?
0: Yeah, it was
1: 10
0: eight.
1: Years ago?
0: Yeah.
1: I loved Dolly Parton so much. Loved Dolly Parton. I was getting a Dolly Parton tattoo. And
5: really?
1: Bella, yeah, it was quite big and it was probably too prominent.
0: It was huge, Emma.
1: It was big.
0: It was like that, the size of a coconut.
1: Yeah, it was booked in, ready to go, and Bella talked me out of it, which was probably the right choice.
0: Where were you going to put it again? I can't remember.
1: It was going to be there, I think. Just, so it was, you could see the top of her head out at the top of my t-shirt.
0: Yeah, just like
5: over
0: a neck
5: your heart.
0: Tat.
1: Yeah, like a neck tat. So probably it was the right choice.
0: Which is so, like, usually people with neck tats. I mean, there's generalising, but usually they get up to mischief.
1: Yeah, they rob a 7-Eleven or two.
0: But
1: you know?
0: Your neck tat would have Dolly Parton.
1: It would have had Dolly Parton.
0: The contradiction.
5: Well, maybe now's the good time to do that.
1: I think
5: that.
1: It might be.
5: Yeah.
0: But just smaller and not near your neck.
1: Okay. Face?
0: Yep.
1: Yeah. Good. Under the teardrop?
0: Yeah,
1: the teardrop could have
0: Dolly's
1: in
0: face
1: it.
0: In it.
1: But she's been a constant on our show. We always play her music. Even though we're not supposed to. Every station we've worked at, we've just shifted Dolly Parton in there somehow.
0: She's in. Now, reports are she died in the morning. She was being admitted to Nashville's University Medical Center this coming Friday.
1: Mm-hmm.
0: So she did amazing.
1: Jessica's already cried this morning while listening to Dolly. And we thought we're gonna celebrate Dolly today.
0: Yeah, we must. We must. Should we kick it off with the Dolly song?
1: Well, this is your favourite.
0: This is my favourite.
1: We decided to start with Dolly Parton and another late great, Kenny Rogers. You know this one, Em?
5: Yes, I do.
1: You do?
5: Yep.
1: Oh, see, she does transcend. She just transcends decades, doesn't she, and generations.
5: Yep.
0: You're so knowledgeable.
1: Oh, you're fantastic, aren't you? You want to do it?
0: I don't know.
1: We're all
0: it.
1: Very emotional.
0: You do it.
1: Dolly Parton teamed up. With Kenny Rogers, this is Islands in the Stream
0: it's so
1: on I-98 with Christian and Bella for breakfast.

0: It's Feel Good on 98 with Christian and Bella for breakfast on your Wednesday morning, announcing the very sad news that icon Dolly Parton has passed away at age 80. Yes, well, this morning, but I'm sorry, I was just crying. So
1: it's okay. It's very sad. We've lost an icon today. But there's a lot of tributes rolling in. Julia Roberts, who co-starred with her on Steel Magnolia, said, a magical and joyous human. I hold knowing her as a treasure in my life. The sun has dimmed today. Jamie Lee Curtis follows it up with a beautiful tribute saying, we need more Dolly in our lives. The way she acted, she was a great example for us all. And now we've got a bit of a grab from Dolly Parton's family.
0: Yeah, from her son, Brian Seaver. Brian Seaver is the son of Dolly Parton's sister, and he's delivering the family message on behalf of Dolly.
2: Dolly called me and said she wants to rest in a beautiful bed of plush cotton because after a life wearing heavy rhinestones, she finally deserves to be comfortable and have some rest. Rest in peace, Aunt Dolly, Aunt Granny, Gigi. May God bless Dolly Parton, and may God bless you all. She will always love you.
1: Oh.
0: That's brutal.
1: Oh, that's so sad.
0: You forget that they're grandmothers. And
1: I know. And Miley Cyrus's godmother. There's a lot.
0: You know what it is with Dolly as well? She's tied to so many nostalgic things for people.
1: Yeah.
0: Like I used to listen to her nonstop with my nonna. Loved her.
1: Yeah.
0: So it's, that type of stuff.
1: It reminds you that.
0: Yeah.
1: Oh, God. Okay. Well, we'll get more information. We know there was an illness. We don't know what it is. But she denied it and hid it very well. And that's the kind of woman she was. She was stoic. She was strong.
0: Always presented herself.
1: Yeah. Yeah, yeah, yeah.
0: Regardless of what was going on. And it's obviously very raw here for us. And we're on the show and we are huge, huge Dolly Parton fans. But for the rest of the show, we will be celebrating Dolly Parton.
1: Yeah.
0: But just crushing news to wake up to for a lot of people.
1: I know. All right, we move on. And next we're going to talk about the Illawarra Hawks game was cancelled last night. We've got the reason why.
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5: A good northbound run for the M1 as you head through Dapto up towards Fig Tree. Going to take you less than 10 minutes this morning. Also quite steady up and down Mount Ousley. Still seeing some ongoing roadworks though for the motorway between Mount Ousley Road and Memorial Drive. Just be mindful of that with reduced speeds and lane closures at times. In Winoona, Princess Highway seeing a bit of activity near Campbell Street. Census night was Tuesday the 11th of August. There's still time to complete. 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Today, a shower or two, top of 18. I'm Brittany Gorrell. That's the latest on Feel Good I-98.
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0: Good morning and welcome to R98. It's Christian and Bella for breakfast. 22 past 6, which means in less than 10 minutes, you're getting a shot at R98's $30,000 mystery word. If you haven't heard the phrase, it sounds a little something like this.
1: It tastes like the inside of a d-. It's disgusting.
2: How do you know what the inside of a d- tastes like?
1: I don't.
0: So that beeped out word is worth an instant $10,000 straight into your pocket. 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Your shot
2: at winning. Did anyone see the Hawks game last night? Whose ball?
0: Bloody Hawks ball, guys. Bloody Hawks ball. I didn't because we were having like cake and stuff for my birthday, but my wife, who is obsessed with the NBL, was watching it on her phone.
2: I don't think it was televised.
0: Yeah, like, there was like a thing she was watching.
2: It was a live stream.
0: Watching on her phone.
2: Illawarra Hawks taking on the Sydney Kings. It had to be cancelled due to unsafe conditions. The floor was too slippery in the snake pit.
0: Which to me, I don't. Well, did that happen?
2: When you read it, you go, isn't there a roof? Like, well, how can this game's cancelled? Isn't it an indoor game? But then when you go into it, the condensation.
0: Condensation.
2: And people walking in and out with their wet shoes along the baseline and stuff. Milton Doyle went down and did the splits.
0: Oh, are you kidding me? Gingerly. Right. Well, we've got to cancel
2: that.
0: And so
2: we were like, no, stop the game.
0: Because Milton Doyle can fly like a damn eagle.
2: Yeah.
0: And we can't lose him.
2: We can't lose him before the season.
0: Very good.
2: So they had to stop the game. But Em from News, she is an avid basketballer. Every Thursday night they play down at the Snake Pit, the office team here.
0: Yeah.
2: And she says, yes, the flooring is slippery. And when we've been down there and we've been doing hoops and stuff.
0: Yeah. Well, but it's a basketball court. Yeah, like their flooring is slippery. That's why they've got the what do they call them?
2: The towel guys.
0: The towel guys are right now. The sweat getters.
2: Sweat getters.
0: They're Illawarra Hotel sweat getters. Yeah. They run out
2: and wipe everything up. I know. But the Kings were winning 32-27. So good call.
0: Good call. Call it off there. No winners, guys.
2: No winners. It's just a match.
0: So we called it off 2 minutes before the game ended. The Kings were winning 97-60.
2: That's right.
0: Called it off. It was unsafe.
2: And then Macca, who is the Hawks court announcer.
0: Yeah, he's a good friend of ours.
2: He's fantastic.
0: Good dude,
2: he messaged through and he said, this did happen at the Wynn Entertainment Centre.
0: Ah, he's right, it did.
2: When Mello.
0: Yeah. Mello Ball.
2: Mello Ball was playing. So it was the only indoor National League game called off due to the weather.
0: Well, you don't want to be taking out Mello either. He's so good.
2: Isn't that insane, though? It's an indoor sport and we're like, hang on, guys, it's wet. It's raining.
0: Condensation, you know?
2: Condensation. It's sneaky condensation.
0: It'll catch you.
2: You know what condensation does?
0: It makes you slip in the shower.
2: In the shower, but also puts mold in your roof.
0: It does.
2: And
0: that's deadly stuff.
2: Yeah. If your fan's not working, which mine's not, the whole room steamed.
0: Why does every conversation we have somehow go back to your bathroom? Like, you always want to talk about your bathroom. I don't know what it is.
2: Well, because I'm just whinging about it all the time because everything's breaking. So the fans,
0: Milton Doyle's in a bathroom right
2: Milton
0: now.
2: Milton Doyle did the splits in my bathroom and the fan wasn't working, so we all cried together. And that's condensation.
0: That's the moral of condensation.
2: Yeah, yeah. It's slippery on the roads today. Just be wary because I fishtailed, ducktailed, whatever it's called.
0: Did you?
2: Aquaplane.
0: That would have been condensation too on the bloody
2: it
0: roads.
2: Was.
0: You Milton Doyled on the roads.
2: You should have seen my ute just went, kick to the left, kick to the right.
0: And
2: I thought, this
0: Milton
2: is where
0: Doyle,
2: I die.
0: This
2: is where I die. But I did it and here we are.
0: That's the good news. Now next we're going to talk about something else. But no doubt it will somehow get back to Bella's bathroom because she's having a real hard time with it and can't stop talking about it.
2: Is the mystery word Bella's bathroom?
0: That's impossible.
2: Because it's only one word. Yeah. Wake up with the Feel Good Fun. Christian and Bella for breakfast. Thanks to
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16: A shower or two today, reaching 18. Good morning, I'm Emma Smith with your 6:30 news. An impromptu floral tribute is growing on Dolly Parton's Hollywood star following her death at the age of 80. The country music legend and cultural icon is being celebrated for her talent, compassion and work ethic during a 60-year career which touched the lives of millions. Her family says she will be farewelled at a private service, while the US president has announced flags will be lowered for a week in her honour. Fewer than 200 votes currently separate the two candidates in Kiama Council's by-election. Gerringong elder Uncle Stanley Jarrett leads local businessman Michael Bowden by 196 votes, with around 13,800 total ballots counted so far. The Electoral Commission will continue accepting postal votes until Friday before completing the final count the following Monday. The federal government says it will force any dissenting states and territories to abide by a unified AI model. Labor will use a meeting of National Cabinet today to push its plan forcing data centres to generate their own renewable energy. Queensland and the Northern Territory oppose the idea. Energy Minister Chris Bowen says jurisdictions will be forced to abide by federal laws.
17: Don't let it happen, because we will legislate Commonwealth legislation which will apply across the country, which will ensure that those data centres only proceed if they're in the best interest of our country.
16: A man has now been charged with assaulting a prison officer in Sydney's northwest after the alleged incident sparked corrective officers in the south coast and across New South Wales to stop work. The 21-year-old is accused of assaulting the 55-year-old man at a correctional facility near Windsor last month. He was granted bail for other offences and released from custody on Monday, triggering backlash among corrective staff. He's now back behind bars, charged over the alleged assault. And the federal court has found dating website eHarmony engaged in misleading conduct by trapping customers into costly subscriptions.
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16: The Illawarra Hawks pre-season clash with the Sydney Kings at the Snake Pit was called off in the second quarter last night. The slippery surface caused by condensation was deemed too much of a risk to athletes and officials to continue play. The Kings led 32-27 at the time. And the Fiji Surf Pro is officially underway at Cloudbreak.
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16: A shower or two today, reaching 18, cool and cloudy, tops of 17 tomorrow, fine and sunny on Friday, reaching 19. Right now in Flinders, it's 15 degrees on
15: 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I-98's $30,000 mystery word.
0: Here we are for another day. It is I-98's $30,000 mystery word. Now, one word stands between you and an instant $10,000 in your pocket. Now, the big boss has been gone the last couple of weeks, so we've been dropping just clues left, right, and centre on you.
2: Bang, bang, bang, bang, bang. That's a clue he's dropping.
0: We've given you, we've given you an extended version.
2: Yeah.
0: We've given you a clue each day today. Big boss is staring at us right now. Now, when he got in yesterday, I don't think we can understate how angry he was at us for doing this.
2: Whatever.
0: Yeah,
2: we're doing it for the people. We're doing it for our hardcore listeners. This is the Christian and Bella community, and we want to reward them with hopefully $10,000. Now, if you don't know the phrase, this is it. Have a listen.
1: It tastes like the inside of a... It's disgusting.
2: How do you know what the inside of a...
1: I don't.
0: So that beeped out word is what you need. And we're going to go to Muhammad in Fitri this morning. Good morning, Muhammad.
19: Morning.
2: How are we feeling, Muhammad?
19: Feeling a bit tired. We'll go back to bed.
0: Oh, okay.
2: I hear you, buddy.
0: Did you wake up just to do the mystery word?
19: Nah. Woke up nice and early. And then Dad's like, can I come do this? I'm like, all right, why not?
0: Yeah, good man.
2: Oh, good. That's a good son.
0: Yeah,
2: that's
0: you are.
2: A good son. You're a good son. Deserve that.
0: And hopefully... you can score yourself $10,000 on I-98. It's $30,000 mystery word.
2: So the clues we've been giving away, water, pizza.
0: Yep.
2: Two syllables. Okay?
19: Yes.
2: Let's find out what your word is, Muhammad.
0: Okay. Muhammad from Victory. What is I-98's $30,000 mystery word?
19: Sausage.
0: Okay.
2: Is that disgusting?
0: Just the inside of a sausage?
2: Well,
0: it depends.
2: Know.
0: Like a raw sausage.
2: Are you working with a family in the background, Muhammad?
19: Yes.
2: Okay. Are they stressing you out? You just you've locked that in. Okay. You go with your gut.
19: Am I allowed to change?
0: Where adjudicators are running around. No,
19: I want to change to my word. They're telling me this word, I'll change to my word.
2: All right.
0: Okay. Where, you know what?
19: Yeah.
2: The bosses.
0: He's
2: the bosses. I don't think we should. No. No, the adjudicators say no. No, once you say it, you've got to lock it in.
19: All right.
2: I'm sorry, Muhammad.
19: No, you're right. Thank
2: okay,
19: you.
2: So we're locking in sausage. Is that I-98's $30,000 mystery word?
1: It tastes like the inside of a... It's disgusting.
2: How do you know what the inside of a... tastes like?
1: I don't.
0: Muhammad, it's not sausage. Now, don't tell us what your word was. As frustrating as that is, you hang on to it because it could be I-98's $30,000 mystery word and try and get back in as desperately as possible. Oh, what a bummer.
2: You went down to peer pressure. Go yell at your family, Muhammad.
0: Yeah,
19: I would.
0: It's their fault. It's their fault.
2: All right, thank you. You get $50 to spend on whatever you want, all right?
19: Thank you very much.
2: Thank you, Muhammad.
0: Okay.
2: I would not want to be in that family.
0: No. I feel bad for Muhammad.
2: He's like, no, he panicked. They were all telling him sausage.
0: You could tell there was something going on in the background.
2: There was things going on in the background, yes. Okay. It's all thanks to Wollongong Golf Club, home of championship golf, family-friendly dining, breathtaking views. We love the gang down there at Wollongong Golf Club.
0: Now, Big Boss, can we just drop the clue on him?
2: We said we're going to give another clue every day this week.
0: Yeah, we did. So we can't go back on it.
2: No, we got to do
0: He's
2: it.
0: He's so angry at
2: us. Do it. Say it. What
0: okay.
2: is it?
0: Okay. Our clue for today. Listen up, Illawarra. Our clue for today... is reptile.
2: Reptile.
0: Reptile.
2: Okay, so when you put them with the other clues.
0: Reptile.
2: Pizza.
0: Water.
2: Reptile. Two syllables.
0: He's on board now. He's okay. Look at him. He's okay. We've done it now.
2: Okay. Have a think. The next time we'll be playing I-98's Mystery Word is just after 8 o'clock. Pizza, water, reptile. Get this phone number in, 422-698-98. We play after 8 o'clock for your chance to get $10,000 cold hard cash.
0: That's right. It is I-98's Mystery Word back after 8 o'clock. So do not go anywhere and think about those clues because that $10,000 cash could be yours. Naughty 640 coming up in minutes. It's I-98 with Christian and Bella. New York City.

0: Good morning and welcome to i98. It's Christian and Bella for breakfast, 19 minutes away from 7 o'clock. And after 7, remember, the easiest way to win cash is right here in the Illawarra with Christian and Bella for breakfast. It is Christian and Bella's big bad birthday wheel. It's in that $3,300.
1: It's huge.
0: And all you need is birthday, literally, and then you spin the wheel. That's it.
1: It's boom. Not hard at all.
0: Nothing involved. No skill. It's similar to this job.
1: That's unfair. That's really unfair. Okay? Because we already get judged like we just talked.
0: We do, yeah.
1: Speaking of hard, though.
2: Warning. The following segment is about to get a little bit naughty.
3: Turn your radio up, sexy sixes. It's about to get naughty in here with Naughty 640.
1: Okay.
0: I see what you did. Speaking of hard, you dirty bird. What's going on here?
1: Well,
0: what a dirty
1: if you have
0: bird.
1: Kids in the car, turn it down. If you're my mum, Laura Leone, turn it down.
0: Oh, she hates this.
1: Oh, she hates,
0: hates
1: it.
0: This
1: hates
0: segment
1: it. Turn
0: with
1: it down. Come back in about 3 minutes, Mum. Because we're talking penis lengths. Hard.
0: Oh, hang on. Yeah, because that's always the question,
1: yeah,
0: isn't it?
1: Yeah, everyone always says that.
0: How do you get judged on that? Because some people are showers and not growers, yep. You know what I'm saying?
1: Yep. What's that Tom Gleason show? Something.
0: That hard quiz?
1: Yeah, let's quiz. Hard. Yeah. That's what we're doing here. Let's rank the length of penises.
0: Hard.
1: Here we go.
0: That's good. I'm into it.
1: So, Australia, we're going pretty well, guys. We're going pretty well. So
0: really?
1: It's the top 30, right?
0: Yeah.
1: We've ranked at 21 with an average of 15 centimetres.
0: Not bad.
1: 15 centimetres.
0: Not bad. Not bad, I guess. Is that good?
1: Not bad. Good size.
0: Not bad. Jessica, get not bad, good size. Not you should have been ready for that.
1: Good size.
0: Come on.
1: That's good. We're 21st.
0: We're talking a good instead of just a little.
1: That's right.
0: See, I got that ready.
1: Now, let's think of the top countries, okay? Top countries. So this is the average length by country in 2026. Coming in at number three is Ecuador, and they are sitting around the 17 centimetre mark.
0: Well, it's only like two.
1: Yeah, we're close. Like, for a small country, we're doing really well. And see, we're always very good at sport, aren't we? For such less population, we do really
0: well. When you look at one of our great sporting legends who never won anything at the Olympics, but he was in the finals, Sherbo.
1: Oh, Sherbo.
0: Had a whistle on him, didn't he?
1: Oh,
0: whoa.
1: My God. My God.
0: Had a whistle.
1: Number two is Congo.
0: You'd expect that, wouldn't you?
1: Yep. And they'd actually tied with the first place, which is the country of Sudan.
0: Really?
1: Yeah, and they sit at 17.95 centimetres.
0: That's big, isn't it?
1: Yeah.
0: Well, I don't know. Like, on average, like, that would
1: that's
0: mean
1: the
0: that
1: average.
0: You go on the other end as well. Like, we're talking 30s.
1: Oh,
0: sure, like that.
1: Yeah. Oh, that's a school ruler. No thanks. No way.
0: What a terrifying thing for, say, like, you to see.
1: Yeah.
0: Do you know what I mean?
1: Yeah.
0: Like,
1: terrified, scared. I'd be like, God, no thanks.
0: I know a guy. I'm not even joking. I know a guy, Sam, and he knows who he is. I won't say his last name. Even though he would love me to. But we used to go to the snow all the time, do snow angels in the nude, right? Which is a weird thing. It was just a boys' trip. Like, you jump out. There was a spa next to this window. And so you jump out of the spa. It was like a dare. And you run out and do snow angels and then run back in. And I remember this guy. He must have been Ecuadorian or from the Congo or something. He wasn't, but there was like an extra wing on his snow angel
1: in the snow,
0: and this is a true story, I swear to God, it's a true story. Had to go and get a reduction because it was an issue.
1: Yeah it would be.
0: Yeah,
1: well, if he's in the snow
0: and it was in the snow
1: and he's
0: that's
1: not shrinking. Oh jeez.
0: And I was like, wow,
1: Sam.
0: He was the big train that could. Not the little train. He was just choo-chooing all over the place.
1: Was he doing snow angels? Hard?
0: Hard.
1: Hard.
0: No, I don't think so. And that was the even more impressive thing.
1: Wow.
0: Yeah.
1: And who is the person that goes around and measures this, though? Like, how are they doing this study? Are they like, everyone from Australia, just line up. Is it Bonnie Blue? Is that who it is?
0: It's probably. It's that's who you're getting. It's Bonnie Blue, yeah. Lily Phillips, maybe Annie Knight. Maybe all of them together.
1: Average.
0: Yeah.
1: Add it all up.
0: They go, look, just measure them every time and just let us know how it goes.
1: Divided by two.
0: Could have been you when you were at uni.
1: That did not happen, and you've got to stop the saying Kemper that. Grange race course. I-98
4: traffic. Macquarie Pass, Illawarra Highway, seeing congestion with our overnight roadwork zone as you pass Mount Murray Road. Stop slow conditions in place. We're going to have works kicking in 7 a.m. Albion Park for Tongara Road at Church Street. Looking north up the M1, hassle-free to Sydney, should be about half hour from the base of Mount Ousley getting to Heathcote. 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

0: Good morning and welcome to i98 with Christian and Bella for breakfast. We're 7 minutes away from 7 o'clock. Remember, after seven, the easiest way to win cash in the Illawarra, $3,300 could be yours. It's Christian Bella's Big Bat birthday wheel. It's been straight after the 7:30 news, and all you need is a birthday. Now, we have just dropped a massive clue on everybody for i98's $30,000 mystery word. If you want to know what it is, jump on our socials right now. Get on our Instagram. It's on our stories. And you can have a look and you'll see it all there. So do it now. Do it now because another chance is coming up after 8 o'clock.
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4: Trending now.
5: Well, we woke up to the devastating news that Dolly Parton has passed at the age of 80 years of age.
0: And to be honest, truly, truly devastating news.
5: Yeah.
0: Because she was an icon of music. And we loved her, like, so much here on the show. We absolutely love her. And I think everybody loves Dolly Parton,
5: of course,
0: right?
5: And generationally, she passed through all of it. Everyone.
0: Yeah.
5: Boomers, millennials, Gen Zs.
0: Like, just running through some of the hits that we'll be playing today. Like, banger. We already played this morning. Teamed up with Kenny Rogers. Then this one. This is my favourite. Yeah, she wrote "I Will Always Love You," performed that, which, of course, Whitney Houston went on. And she admitted Whitney Houston did it way better than her. Yeah. She was that type of person. People loved Dolly.
5: She was kind.
0: I loved Dolly. I had to get talked out of getting a Dolly Parton tattoo, which no one can talk me out of getting now.
5: No, you can do it. I'll allow it now.
0: Thank you. Yeah, Bella wouldn't allow it before, and for good reason, to be fair, because of the placement. It was on my neck.
5: That's right. This was her nephew who made a statement. Have we got that one with you?
0: We do.
5: Okay,
0: we have.
5: Have a listen to the nephew. This is him, who was also her bodyguard, Dolly Parton's bodyguard.
6: Dolly called me and said she wants to rest in a beautiful bed of plush cotton because after a life wearing heavy rhinestones, she finally deserves to be comfortable and have some rest. Rest in peace, Aunt Dolly, Aunt Granny. GG. May God bless Dolly Parton, and may God bless you all. She will always love you.
0: Oh, God. That makes people want to... Oh, choked so up straight away. That is...
5: But she... yeah. So, obviously, there she was talking about, if I pass, this is what I want to happen.
0: Yeah, so she was obviously unwell. We spoke about it a couple of weeks ago where you said, something's going on with Dolly.
5: Well, she kept postponing things
0: and...
5: But then, in an interview 2 weeks ago, she was saying this about her new Broadway musical, which was previewing in December, and then in January they were going to launch it on Broadway.
7: Well, I plan to be in New York as much as I can be while we're working on the show. I will definitely be there on the opening night, and I'll be there as much as I can be during the previews as well.
0: Mm. So somewhat unexpected from...
5: Well, she must have had some sort of illness, but then...
0: The thought, I'm going to get there.
5: Yeah, and which she did. She remember she said that video out and she was like, I'm fine, everyone, stop stressing.
0: Yeah.
5: I just need a bit of rest. But here we are, Dolly Parton passed away, aged 80 years of age.
0: Terrible news, man.
5: Let's change
0: pace. We're going to play some more Dolly Parton later on in the show and we're going to celebrate Dolly because everyone loves Dolly.
5: Of course. Change of pace. Will Smith has landed in Sydney, Australia. He's here to film a thriller. It's called Supermax. He's going to be filming in Sydney August through to November. And this is him, day one on set.
8: Day one, Jazz. Oh, shoot. Oh, right to the Sydney Medical Center on day one. Now, actor Will Smith was rushed to Sydney General Hospital.
5: He stacked it on the... up the trailer.
0: Supermax, is it a jail movie?
5: Ooh, that'll be good.
0: I think it sounds like a jail movie.
5: It's
0: a Supermax prison.
5: That's
0: you know,
5: right.
0: Like that's the biggest of the big prisons.
5: He needs a good movie.
0: He does.
5: So people can forget the slap.
0: Movie.
5: They can all move on. Yeah. And we can go, oh, yeah, he is a good actor.
0: Yeah, because he is. He's very entertaining. He's a good actor. He's got some good range.
5: He won the Oscar.
0: Yeah, if it's a jail movie, maybe they'll play this when there's a shower scene.
9: Getting jiggy with him.
5: Yes. Yeah.
9: Getting jiggy with it.
5: He'd love it.
0: He would love it.
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4: A shower or two today, reaching 18. Good morning, I'm Emma Smith with your 7 o'clock news. Country music legend Dolly Parton is being remembered for her talent, broad appeal and compassion following her death at the age of 80. She wrote over 3,000 songs during her 60-year career, including hits Jolene, I Will Always Love You and 9 to 5. The US president has announced flags in America will be lowered for a week in her honour, and her family says she will be farewelled at a small private service. Entertainment reporter Peter Ford says despite recent health battles, the news is still coming as a shock to many.
5: The first reaction is, oh no, not Dolly, because she was larger than life, you just kind of assumed that she was indestructible, even though, as you say, there were signs there that she was dropping out of things, and that wasn't her. You know, she was very old school with her work ethic.
4: Rules governing the growth of data centres in Australia are expected to be discussed at a meeting of National Cabinet. The Prime Minister is pushing for a consistent approach when it comes to location, energy and water use. States and territories will also talk about the gun buyback scheme and progress on a national plan to deal with domestic violence. A man accused of assaulting a prison officer in Sydney's northwest has now been charged. The 21-year-old is back behind bars after being released from custody on bail on Monday for separate offences. His release saw prison officers at the South Coast Correctional Centre stop work for several hours overnight in protest of the handling of the alleged incident. A free drive-through chemical clean-out is returning to Berkeley next month. Wollongong residents can bring unwanted household chemicals and problem wastes to Fred Finch Park on September 13. And Kiama Council's by-election is sitting on a knife's edge, with only the two candidates split by less than 1.5% of the vote.
6: Poolshop.com.au, just off 5 Islands Road, Unanderra.
3: I-98 Sport.
4: The Illawarra Hawks pre-season hit-out against the Sydney Kings was cut short at the Snake Pit overnight. Play was abandoned during the second quarter, with condensation making the court too slippery to safely continue. Sydney was leading 32-27 when the game was called off. And the Dragons are gearing up to face the Sea Eagles at Four Pines Park on Friday, with Damien Cook to start at hooker.
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4: A shower or two today, reaching 18, cool and cloudy, tops of 17 tomorrow, fine and sunny on Friday, reaching 19. Right now in Primby, it's 15 degrees on I-98.
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9: Good morning and welcome to Wednesday as we get ready for the downhill slide into the weekend. Remember, we have just dropped a huge clue on you for I-98's $30,000 mystery word. Another chance to play straight after 8 o'clock. If you missed our clue, it is now up on our stories on Instagram. Jump on the socials, have a look, and get across that clue because it's a big one. It'll help you out after 8 o'clock.
10: Huge. 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If it lands on your day, you win 3,000.

0: $300. You just have to ring up. That's it.
1: Yeah, easiest way to win cash in the Illawarra. But we all woke up to very, very sad news this morning, and that is the passing of icon Dolly Parton, who was very special to us on the show here, and I think very special to most people. She was universally loved.
0: Yeah. More than six decades she's been releasing music. 6 decades. She was 80 years old when she passed. She's got some massive hits, and I think we're going to play one now.
1: We are. She has some huge, huge hits, and we will be celebrating her life and her career throughout the show. And this one is by far my favourite Dolly Parton song. And we played your favourite earlier, which is Islands in the Stream, and I forgot how good that
0: is.
1: When we
0: song.
1: Played that, I thought, this is... She's good.
0: She's an icon.
1: Unbelievably good. And this one was the one that just launched her into superstardom when she released it. It is Dolly Parton passing away this morning, age 80, with Jolene here on I-98. It is Christian and Bella for breakfast. Turn it up, Illawarra.

0: Good morning and welcome to R98. It's Christian and Bella for breakfast. Very soon, you could be $3,300 richer. It is the Big Bad Birthday Wheel. It spins after 7:30 and it's the easiest way to win cash in the Illawarra. So stay locked in. Also, jump online, get on our socials right now and have a look because we've just dropped a huge clue for R98's $30,000 mystery wheel, which is back after 8 o'clock.
1: Now, there's a lot of bad that happens in the world where we look and go, how can God, humans destroy a lot of things, and there's greed and jealousy and terrible things that can happen. But I think we're about to see the best in humanity this weekend, and it involves Jai Arrow and the Rabbitohs.
0: And we know the story of what's been going on with Jai Arrow, obviously. He's suffering from MMD.
1: He's fighting MMD.
0: He's fighting it at the moment.
1: Yes.
0: And he's putting up a hell of a fight. And the NRL has completely backed him. The sporting world has backed him.
1: Yeah.
0: With Jai July, which was amazing to see. Even over in like NFL preseason games, they were doing it. In soccer games, yeah, when people scored in the World Cup, they were doing the shooting the arrow. This is all of the world has gotten behind this.
1: And it's a great cause to bring awareness to MND. Impacts so many families.
0: Yeah, we host the Walk for MMD every year, and we see how many families just in the Illawarra are affected by MMD. Yeah. And it's a horrible disease. If you've ever seen anyone go through it, I've seen a friend go through it and an uncle go through it.
1: Yeah.
0: And it is absolutely brutal. And this is an amazing thing that the NRL are doing.
1: Well, as Peter Vilandis has said, rugby league is more than just what happens on the field.
0: Absolutely.
1: It's about community. It's about family. It's fantastic. So what they're doing is Jai had to retire. And remember, he's so young. He's in his 30s. He's got a small child.
0: Yeah. He thought he had a shoulder injury. That's why he went in to get scans done. And that's how they got to the point of finding out that he had MND. And it's come on very quickly.
1: So quickly.
0: Yeah.
1: So quickly. So 98 games he had to retire at. 98. And we know every sporting athlete, whoever wants to reach those milestones. So he's two away from getting 100 games. So what they've done is they've changed the rules where Jai, for the last two games of the season, they're versing the Titans and they're versing the Roosters. Last two games of the season, he will lead the team on the field, and then as soon as kickoff happens, he will be subbed off. But he'll be in full kit as if he's playing the game.
0: It's such a good thing to do. It was such a great idea.
1: It's going to be so emotional.
0: Mm-hmm.
1: So emotional.
0: And so he gets to that 100-game milestone, which is a huge milestone for an NRL player. And he was a really good NRL player and had been for a long time, was a great player. And to see him get to that 100, that would mean so much to him. But also just the fans of rugby league, it's a huge statement, and it's a really good thing that they're doing.
1: So good.
0: Mm.
1: So make sure you'll be watching the NRL this weekend.
0: Oh, Bells will be blubbering and crying, I guarantee.
1: Absolutely.
0: Yeah.
1: Oh,
0: I think everyone will.
1: It's so emotional.
0: Mm.
1: We've just got a report of there's a massive crash that's happened, guys.
0: Is there?
1: Yeah.
0: Okay.
1: Masters Road is closed eastbound at Spring Hill due to a multi-vehicle crash near Spring Hill Road. Motorists heading east are diverted to Drummond Street, Gladstone Avenue and Bridge Street instead. So that's huge. Masters Road is closed.
0: Entirely closed, Masters Road.
1: Multi-vehicle crash. Yeah, one westbound lane of Masters Road is closed. But it's just choking up already, as you can imagine.
0: Yeah, and no doubt there'll be some responders getting to that, and it will get worse. So if you can avoid Masters Road, make sure you do. And we hope that everyone's safe in that crash.
1: Extra travel time. Exercise caution. Buses in the area are also diverted away from the closure.
0: Yeah, so definitely, if you can avoid it, make sure you do. It's going to be chaos there. So
1: Masters Road is closed eastbound at Spring Hill.
0: Okay, next, we're going to talk about something that I encountered yesterday being my birthday. There was a couple of things that were throwing me off yesterday, and there's one question I want to ask you because I've got a certain way of feeling about this certain thing that was happening, and it happens to everyone on their birthday.
1: Oh.
0: And I had a very clear choice to make. And I want to know if you think I made the right choice.
1: You want me to judge you?
0: Yes.
1: That I can do.
0: Can she ever?
1: Every day.
2: The Kembla Grange Racecourse. I-98 traffic. Macquarie Pass, Illawarra Highway, seeing congestion with our overnight roadwork zone as you pass Mount Murray Road. Stop slow conditions in place. We're going to have works kicking in 7 a.m. Albion Park for Tongara Road at Church Street. Looking north up the M1, hassle-free to Sydney, should be about half hour from the base of Mount Ousley getting to Heathcote. 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

0: Good morning and welcome to On 98. It's Christian and Bella for breakfast. Within the next 10 minutes, $3,300 could be going your way. It is On 98 and Christian and Bella's big bad birthday wheel. All you need is a birthday. That easy. It's the easiest way to win cash in the Illawarra. Speaking of the Illawarra, we have some major traffic issues. Masters Road is closed eastbound at Spring Hill due to a multiple vehicle crash near Spring Hill Road. Motorists heading east are diverted via Drummond Street, Gladstone Avenue and Bridge Street. One westbound lane of Masters Road is also closed. So it's a very bad area at the moment. Motorists should allow plenty of travel time, extra travel time and exercise caution. But if you can avoid the area, make sure you do. Buses in the area are also diverting away from the closure. So that's going to be a disaster for quite some time, and we hope everyone's safe with that multi-vehicle accident.
1: Now, you celebrated your big 4-0 yesterday, your big naughty 40.
0: Yeah, the naughty 40. Everyone kept saying to me, oh, welcome to the naughty 40.
1: Well, welcome to the naughty 40.
0: In messages.
1: What did you do for the rest of the day?
0: I went for lunch. We went for lunch at the Boathouse, which was lovely.
1: Nice.
0: And actually, a lot of people were down there saying happy birthday, listeners. So thank you to all of them. They came up to the table a few times.
1: Lovely.
0: And said happy birthday. And then I was trying to work out whether I knew them or whether
1: from
0: they were
1: school,
0: just listeners.
1: And
0: it's always very confusing for us. But thank you. We love our listeners.
1: We
0: They're
1: do.
0: So nice.
1: We
0: and
1: do.
0: Two things happened yesterday. The first one I want to bring up is how many times people said, geez, you look good for your age. And I know that's meant to be a compliment.
1: That's nice.
0: But it also, I don't want to be in that. I didn't know I was going into that range of age where people would say, geez, you look good for your age. Because that's something that people say to my parents.
1: Yeah.
0: And I was like, oh.
1: But that's still, like, they're
0: that
1: coming
0: stings.
1: From a lovely place.
0: They are coming from a nice place, yeah. So it's nothing bad for them. But it signifies a new,
1: chapter.
0: Wait till you've got 2 months, mate, and then you're into that chapter two where they're going, yeah, you look good for your age. Because I don't think people knew we were turning 40.
1: No.
0: But that is, it's a tough one.
1: Well,
0: it's a tough pill to swallow,
1: yeah,
0: that one.
1: Yeah.
0: I was like, I've heard people say that to my dad. The other thing that I just wanted to run past you, because we have spoken about this before, I think I made the right decision, but being a big birthday, I was like, oh, do I do it? Do I not do it?
1: Mm-hmm.
0: When people post about you online for your birthday,
1: yeah,
0: do you reshare the post?
1: Oh, okay.
0: So
1: are you talking like they put up an Instagram story and they're like, happy birthday to
0: Christian, to my mate, blah, blah, blah,
1: with all the collage, photo collage.
0: Which I got a bunch of, and thank you very much to all of those people who did them because they are lovely and they tag you in them. And
1: and
0: you see all these photos from the past where you're in them with that person, and it's really nice. But I've always kind of thought, like, if you repost them, it's like you're trying to tell everyone. It's a bit of a flex.
1: Is it just a reminder? It's my birthday.
0: It's my birthday, everybody. Come and send me a message. Like that type. That I always got that feeling.
1: No. I think it's lovely to reshare it because they've made the effort to create that and they've taken the time out of their day.
0: Absolutely. And I completely agree with that. But do you reshare them?
1: I don't think I've ever had one, to be honest.
0: Yeah, you have.
1: Have
0: I put ones up before for your birthdays.
1: No, we're a bit more old school where we go, like people post on Facebook and like make a statement. You know how you do that?
0: Yeah, a little bit.
1: You know,
0: but I remember doing it for you before and people have done it before, surely.
1: I definitely thank them in the DMs.
0: Yeah.
1: I haven't reached.
0: Yes, that's what I did.
1: I don't know if I've ever had one to reach.
0: Also, this is the other thing. What about now with social media? Like, I got a lot of texts yesterday. People kicking it old school. It's good.
1: How was that? That's so personal.
0: It was awesome.
1: I
0: really liked that. That was good. But what about on your birthday, you end up spending at least 2 hours replying to everyone?
1: Yeah.
0: It's exhausting.
1: But that's lovely. You know how
0: I haven't replied to everyone. I will, but.
1: Remember I started that and you're like, why would you reply to every Facebook
0: And then
1: comment?
0: I did
1: I'm
0: it
1: like,
0: one
1: they've
0: year.
1: They've taken their time.
0: I did it 1 year and it literally took me hours. And I was like, how does Bella do this every. And I don't. Yeah, Jessica's right. She just wrote down, I don't know how to use socials half the time. And I don't.
1: No.
0: But I. And that's why it's taking me so long. But I did it once when Bells was like, no, you've got to do it. You've got
1: you
0: to do it.
1: You have to.
0: It took me half the frigging day.
1: Well, that's
0: like
1: nice.
0: I know, but like.
1: You love hearted it and you're right. You just did your emojis back, like a little dancing lady, or you'd put thumbs up and a big, like, prayer.
0: And then last year I tried to do that thing where it just comes up with like on Facebook at least, it came up and you could just thank the person once and then it tags everyone in it.
1: Yeah.
0: Oh, I look like an idiot.
1: That was that was a strong move from you.
0: Well, I didn't actually know that it did that. And when it did it, I was like, well, it saved time, but I look like a proper tool.
1: You tagged like 90 people in this
0: But it
1: thing.
0: Does it automatically. So it tags anyone who has written on your page saying happy birthday.
1: Yeah.
0: And I was like, oh, I look like a loser.
1: You did.
0: Yeah, I did.
1: You absolutely did. Yeah. I texted you when
0: I know. Oh, and I was like, what?
1: For someone who doesn't want to reply to anyone, you've just publicly made a status update replying to everybody.
0: Yeah, which is the opposite of what I intend to do. And that's what I'm saying. That's why I'm like, I got all of these nice things, but I didn't want to reshare them because it's like, oh, look who posted about me.
1: Well, Instagram's different, I think. Instagram's
0: so
1: different.
0: I went through individually and thanked the people who did that.
1: Yeah.
0: But you don't reshare them, do you?
1: A lot of people do. I don't know where I sit with it now. At first I was like, no, but now I'm like, they've. But and it was your 40th.
0: Yeah, that was the thing that had me like, oh, do I reshare it?
1: Yeah.
0: Or not. Yeah. I reshared the one my wife did and that was it. But I have to do that otherwise.
1: Yeah.
0: I can't come home.
1: No. You'd be, yeah.
0: I'm going to let's all get collages done up for Bells for a birthday. Get a nice collage and we'll tag her in them. Just photos of us with Bella.
1: You cannot put any photo because you always pick the worst photos of me and then you zoom in really close and I've got half an eye shut. My tongue's doing something weird.
0: I hate to tell you.
1: Like, no.
0: I hate to tell you. Oh, you've apparently already requested a montage video. Of course you have.
1: Listen. I love a montage.
0: Yeah, okay.
1: I do love a montage.
0: Back to the
1: but
0: photos.
1: But that's for memories.
0: Sure.
1: It's a moment in time.
0: Back to the photos where you have one eye closed and your tongue's hanging out and a booger's coming out of one nostril. Yeah. I hate to tell you, but they're the only photos we have of you.
1: Oh.
0: Because somehow when a camera comes out, Bella goes, oh, just wait a second. I've got to pop my face in the microwave for 20 seconds. Just melt it a little bit. And then take a photo.
1: Yeah, I could never be a model. That was the only reason that stopped me from being a model.
0: Oh, the only reason. Now that's a flex.
1: I'm joking. Christian and Bella for breakfast. Let's do it. Thanks to Wollongong
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11: A shower or two today, reaching 18. Good morning, I'm Emma Smith with your 7:30 News. Masters Road is closed eastbound due to a multi-vehicle crash near Spring Hill Road. Motorists are being diverted via Drummond Street, Gladstone Avenue and Bridge Street instead. One westbound lane of Masters Road is also closed. Buses in the area are diverting away from the closure and drivers are being told to allow extra travel time. American country music icon Dolly Parton is being remembered as a trailblazer following her death at the age of 80. She won 11 Grammy Awards during her decades-long career, including the Lifetime Achievement Award. It's understood she was admitted to a medical centre in Nashville last week with kidney and autoimmune issues. Australian country music star Keith Urban says he's heartbroken by the news. The union representing corrections officers is welcoming charges against a man accused of assaulting a prison officer in Sydney's northwest. Corrective services officers across the south coast walked off the job after the 21-year-old was released on bail for other offences on Monday without facing fresh charges over the alleged incident at Berkshire Park last month. The Public Service Association's Troy Wright says union members will be pleased with the police action, but there's still more work to do.
12: It probably doesn't address the broader problem, which is our jails are understaffed, increasingly violent, and we need better enforcement of these sorts of offences at the time they occur.
11: Kiama Council's by-election remains too close to call, with just 196 votes separating the two candidates. Gerringong elder Uncle Stanley Jarrett currently leads local businessman Michael Bowden 6,703 votes to 6,507 votes, a margin of less than 1.5%. Postal votes will still be received by the New South Wales Electoral Commission until September 4, with the winner not expected to be formally declared until September 8. And Luna has taken out the top spot as the most popular dog name in New South Wales, followed by Teddy and Daisy.
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11: The Illawarra Hawks pre-season clash with the Sydney Kings at the Snake Pit was called off in the second quarter last night. The slippery surface caused by condensation was deemed too much of a risk to athletes and officials to continue play. The Kings led 32-27 at the time. And Jacob Liddell has been ruled out with a calf injury for the Dragons' clash against Manly at Four Pines Park on Friday.
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11: A shower or two today, reaching 18. Cool and cloudy, tops of 17 tomorrow. Fine and sunny on Friday, reaching 19. Right now in Taroji, it's 15 degrees on I-98.
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0: 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And we're going to go to Kiama this morning with, now I'm not sure if this is misspelt from Jessica, but Hedwin?
1: Hedwin?
14: Hi there, Christian and Bella. Yes, it's Hedwin.
1: Hedwin, hello. Okay. How are you?
14: Very good, and you?
1: We're so well. Everyone's calling for mystery work, guys.
0: They are.
1: So this is the birthday wheel, so you have done the right thing. Because are you born in the month of October?
14: Yes, I am.
1: Good
0: Hedwin,
1: man.
0: My man, this is the easiest cash to win in the Illawarra. And you have a great name, mind you.
1: Yeah.
0: Excellent
1: love
0: name.
1: Love that.
0: Strong. It's like,
14: thank you.
0: It's like something from Harry Potter or something. I love it. This is great.
1: Okay. Hedwin, when were you born in October?
14: The 6th of October.
1: Where do you want to start?
14: Can I start at number one, please?
1: Of course you can.
0: Of course you can, yeah.
1: Is there a reason for that? Or is that just your lucky number from AVA?
14: No, my wife's birthday.
1: Oh,
0: good
1: cute.
0: One. This is spun with love.
1: We love love. Okay, here we go. In three, two, one.
14: Spin that wheel.
1: We are looking for six.
0: We're spinning, spinning, spinning.
1: $3,300. Come on, six.
0: Hedwyn from Kiama.
14: Yes.
1: We're not even close.
0: No, we're not. We're really not. We're 23. Sorry, mate.
14: All right, no worries. Thank you.
1: Thank you so
0: just
1: much.
0: Before we let you go, I know we're in a rush and I shouldn't be pulling up here, but we're detecting a little South African accent there.
14: That is correct.
0: Oh,
14: yes.
0: I love it.
1: I love a good accent.
0: South African accent. Yeah. It just gets the day started the
1: it's
0: right way.
1: It's like the Irish accent. Like, you could say anything to me and I would be like, oh, wow.
0: Swoon, you know?
1: Like, you could be like, you look disgusting today.
0: Yeah, say that to Bella and just say it, and she'll swoon. Watch, say whatever you want.
14: What would you like me to say?
0: Well, that'll do. She swooned. Look, there you go. Swooning.
1: I didn't understand it.
0: Yeah, but she still swooned. She blushed a little, Hedwyn.
1: I missed all of that. But thank you so much. We love you. Thank you for listening. Next, we have to whinge away, Illawarra. If you've got something on your chest, you want to just vent, 422-698-98 is the number.
0: And if we know Christian and Bella are good at anything, it's a big old fat whinge.
1: We love a whinge.
0: So jump on. Enjoy. Join us. 422-698-98 is the number. Yeah.

0: Tupac, Dr. Dre with California Love, and of course Tupac all over the news at the moment with the trial of his murder going on. Mm. It's not been a lot come out the last couple of days though, but the biggest news this morning, of course, Dolly Parton, icon, absolute icon, has passed away aged 80. We will jump into another Dolly song after 8 o'clock just to celebrate her life and her career. But quick traffic update, and we'll get more traffic on your radio next. There is a major problem. Masters Road is closed eastbound at Spring Hill due to a multiple vehicle crash near Spring Hill Road. Motorists heading east are diverting to Drummond Street, Gladstone Avenue and Bridge Street. One westbound lane of Masters Road is also closed, so motorists should allow extra travel time and exercise caution. Buses in the area have been diverted away from that closure too. So if you can avoid that, because it's completely closed.
1: Look, avoid it's a mess. Everyone don't go there.
0: Yeah, don't go there. And look, the streets around it, very clear, because no one's on them.
1: They can't get past.
0: No, you can't get through there. Are you okay? What just happened there? Selma.
1: A frog in my throat.
0: Selma from The Simpsons has joined us this morning.
1: Hello.
2: Christian and Bella's Whinge Away Wednesday.
1: Okay, this is where we get you to call up on 422-698-98 and have a big old whinge. Just vent. It's always good to just tell your best friends. Just get things off
0: and
1: your chest.
0: That's what we do. It's just a couple of best friends here with some microphones here.
1: Yeah. I would like to start the whinge away today, please.
0: Would you?
1: Yes.
0: Okay.
1: I would like to whinge about Book Week.
0: Oh.
1: Now, not about what's happening with Book Week. I just think that Book Week is moving away from what it should be, and I'm a former English teacher.
0: No, are you?
1: Yeah, I used to be a teacher.
0: What a surprise.
1: I told you
0: I
1: before.
0: I didn't know that.
1: I know.
0: Why would I know that?
1: I don't know. I should tell you more. So it's moving away from the books and the literacy and what Book Week's all about, which is the education.
0: Oh,
1: and it's moving into...
0: You sound like a proper tool.
1: It's moving into Halloween costumes and bloody costumes that aren't even originally from a book. Back in the day, you used to put a Where's Wally striped shirt on and carry Where's Wally book around as you walk around the Oval.
0: Yeah.
1: Now, it's let's go to the costume shop. And I get it. We're all time poor. I went to the costume shop, but I based it on a book, okay, which was Matilda. That's what my daughter's dressing up is tomorrow. But
0: I agree with that bit. I actually do. That it should be more, it should be leaning
1: it's
0: more towards books.
1: It's losing the meaning
0: but
1: of Book Week.
0: When, what about when they're really little?
1: I don't even know why they do them in daycare, to be honest. It's an absolute
0: waste. Can I tell you?
1: They
0: do a new one every day in daycare too. So I'm running four costumes at the moment for two kids. I've got eight costumes on the run.
1: My sister is now an educator in daycare. She has to get five costumes. Do you know how expensive that is?
0: It's a bit. I'll agree with you on that. I'm going to whinge about that.
1: Yeah.
0: But look, are we going to broach the elephant in the room?
1: The elephant in the room is, for some reason, we've landed on Toy Story for us to dress up in.
0: And this is for when we go to our school on Friday, right? Yeah. Are we doing that? Yeah. Okay.
1: Yeah.
0: I've proposed, and I got shot down very quickly, that because there's been so much arguing going on in this team, that we boycott it. I was like, no costumes. And then Jessica almost pushed me out the window with her response.
1: I don't think Toy Story should be... It's a movie first. Yes, there's books about it. It was a movie first.
0: Now
1: let's be
0: fair to Jessica first. We did put this up online for the Elora to vote on what we should dress up as.
1: That's what I'm saying. I'm saying people are now moving into Halloween.
0: Yeah,
1: it's not Halloween, mate. It's Book Week.
0: Toy Story 1, and you were not happy about it because you wanted Matilda, because you wanted to dress up as Mr. Trunchbull.
1: Yes, I do.
0: I've never even seen Matilda. I was going to go as Matilda, and then Jessica was going to be Bruce Bogtrotter.
1: Yeah, and that's why I see
3: why I'm against it.
0: No, I think lean into it. You'd make a beautiful Bruce Bogtrotter.
1: I told you, Jessica, I said I would buy Sarah Lee chocolate cake for you. And then we all yell out, Bruce! Bruce!
0: And then you just smash your face in it.
1: You can do it, Bruce!
3: Okay, I want to whinge about the bullying that's been going on.
1: Fine.
3: It's been going on all week. They've been saying that they've been calling me Bruce, guys, all week. Bruce Bogtrotter. It's not kind.
1: That's enough from you, Bruce.
0: Yeah, you've had enough, Bruce. Go eat some cake.
1: I'll bring the Sarah Lee chocolate cake. Anyway, I think we're leaning on Toy Story. We'll confirm tomorrow.
0: Yeah. Oh,
1: Jessica's putting her hand up. Put the mic back on.
0: What do you want, Bruce?
3: Look, we're going to Spotlight today.
1: Okay.
3: And I did say in text message
1: Park?
3: Last night.
1: In Albion Park?
3: Yeah.
1: Okay, good.
3: I said in text message last night, if there's no Toy Story costumes for the team,
1: we boycott.
3: Will do Matilda.
0: And you'll be Bruce.
3: No, I said it on text.
1: Anyway. Did you say Matilda? No, I think I said Matilda.
3: No, I did.
1: Did you?
0: We've actually blocked you and deleted your number, so we wouldn't know.
1: Oh, sorry, no, I got a text.
3: Why are you answering your phones, guys?
1: No, I got a text, but it was under the name Bruce, so I didn't know who that was.
0: Yeah, big bad Bruce Bogtrot.
1: All right, if you've got a whinge, 422-698-98, it could be about book week. Give us a call.
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5: We've got a multi-car crash in Spring Hill this morning on Masters Road at Spring Hill Road, where eastbound traffic had been blocked off. We've had delays as a result southbound down the M1 coming in from Gwynville, and you'll have to head off towards a Five Islands Road exit instead. A westbound lane has also been blocked off for Masters Road, so expect congestion through the area and looking to the M1 with heavy congestion pushing up towards Brownsville northbound. 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Marks, they'll look after you. 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I'm Brittany Gorrell. 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

0: Wednesday, it's Christian and Bella for breakfast. Straight after 8 o'clock, we're jumping back into i98's $30,000 mystery word. Do not miss it.
1: Christian and Bella's Whinge Away Wednesday.
2: Now, everyone's trying to get through for mystery word. It's after 8 o'clock, and if you have missed it, we've given an extra clue. Jump on our socials, on our stories, i98, okay? But this is Whinge Away Wednesday. I had a big old whinge about Book Week and how the fact that it's turned into Halloween all of a sudden. It's just costumes and there's no literacy. Books involved.
0: You had a personal attack at Jessica.
2: Yep.
0: And that's fine.
2: So I feel great.
0: I'm fine with all of it.
2: I feel fantastic.
0: Yeah.
2: But if you want to winch, 422-698-98. We've got Zara from Warragee on the line. Good morning, Zara.

0: And I'm like,
1: okay.
2: Yeah.
1: Look, it's a good whinge. It's a fair whinge. And at first, I got a little confused, and I thought you were saying that you want to go to the play centres to have a quick play.
0: No.
1: But it is. That's weird.
2: Can
1: that
2: I say,
1: they finish at 3.
2: I was a play centre fiend before Gigi went to school. Loved it. Love a play centre. Can I add to this whinge, Zara? I don't know if this has happened with you. I would like to whinge that we have to wear socks and leave your shoes outside the door, and then you're just grown adults walking around in socks everywhere.
1: It's a bit
2: inside
1: weird.
2: Inside the centre. Like you're there ordering a coffee, you're getting there, you just got socks. It's like I'm peeking into people's lounge rooms.
0: Yeah, look, the only reason I agree with it is because my daughter is still mostly crawling.
2: Yeah, I get it.
1: You don't want to be picking things up off the bottom 100%. Of people's shoes. Bella doesn't care, though. She'll clop in the big boots and your child can just pick it all up on their hands.
0: And, like, another pet peeve, and it happened to me, like, I've gone to the play center twice in 1 week.
2: Yeah.
0: And it's the 4- and 5-year-old kids playing in the under-3 section, and then the parents aren't managing them or encouraging them to tackle each other. Yeah. And I actually had to use my teacher voice on the weekend, and I just yelled out, said, "Do not jump over the babies!" Because they were about to try to, like, do this parkour leap from soft play to another soft play. Mm-hmm. I'm like, no, I'm not going to the hospital today. Like,
1: Let's extend that rule to all playgrounds as well. Because playgrounds, it's the Wild West, man.
2: It is.
1: And there's nothing more stressful as a parent, and no one prepares you for that.
2: No.
0: Yes.
2: No.
1: Just the interactions of playgrounds.
2: That's right.
1: Not for me.
2: That's a good win, Zara.
1: That
2: well
1: was
2: done.
1: Very
2: that
1: good.
2: Was great.
1: Yeah.
2: I'll add another whinge to the playground.
1: Oh,
2: when you have
1: will
2: to
1: ya?
2: Make...
1: What a surprise. Yeah. Bella's got a couple of things to whinge about.
2: You know, when you're at the playground, you have to make small talk, like someone wants to make small talk.
1: Oh, yeah, no, I agree with that.
2: And they're like, oh, how old's your child?
1: Yeah.
2: Oh, when did that... Oh, you know, little Christopher got his
1: tooth.
2: You end
1: up becoming friends with people that you just would never...
2: I have a lady's number in my phone, and it saved Sophie Playground. I'm never going to message her again.
1: I became friends with someone on Instagram the other day after meeting him at the slide, and I just thought,
2: We're never going to...
1: We have nothing in common.
2: We can't even catch up with our best friends, let alone a random at the monkey bars.
1: But I guarantee you, and this is what parenting is, which again, no one prepares you for... We'll see that person more than we see our best friend.
2: Yeah. And that's sad.
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1: 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I-98. 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
3: Shower or two today, reaching 18. Good morning, I'm Emma Smith with your 8 o'clock news. An earlier truck and ute crash is causing significant delays for morning commuters in Spring Hill. Masters Road is closed eastbound, with drivers being diverted via Drummond Street, Gladstone Avenue and Bridge Street. One westbound lane is also closed. Heartbroken fans have gathered at Dolly Parton's star on the Hollywood Walk of Fame following her death at the age of 80. The country music legend and cultural icon is being remembered for her broad reach, talent and compassion over an award-winning career spanning 60 years. The US president has announced flags will be lowered for a week in her honour. Nine US correspondent Reid Butler says there's a rapidly growing floral tribute as people reflect on how she touched their lives.
4: People were devastated there, leaving records, leaving flowers and notes to Dolly and crying their eyes out. I had people kind of crying on my shoulder as they reflected on what an incredible life Dolly lived.
3: Political leaders are preparing to grapple with the issue of data centres at today's National Cabinet meeting. The Prime Minister is pushing for a consistent approach when it comes to location, energy and water use, but the proposal has already faced pushback from some states and territories. It comes as Sydney-based company Cloud Carrier is proposing to build a gas-fired power station in Mossvale to power its existing and future data centres. Independent Senator David Pocock says we can benefit from the boom, but have to address the issues that come with them.
5: Where is the data centre tax or the return to the Australian people? Because we've seen this play out before. We have big industries investing a huge amount of money, and then over the long term, these multinationals are very good at profit shifting, at not paying tax here in Australia.
3: Fewer than 200 votes currently separate the two candidates in the Kiama Council by-election. Gerringong elder Uncle Stanley Jarrett leads local businessman Michael Bowden by 196 votes, with around 13,800 total ballots counted so far. The Electoral Commission will continue accepting postal votes until Friday, September 4, before completing the final count the following Monday. And the state government says it will accept the recommendations of a State Productivity Commission report into e-bikes. The report found the costs of administering insurance schemes for the devices would outweigh the benefits.
0: Foolshop.com.au, just off 5 Islands Road, Unanderra.
1: I-98 Sport.
3: The Illawarra Hawks pre-season hit out against the Sydney Kings was cut short at the Snake Pit overnight. Play was abandoned during the second quarter, with condensation making the court too slippery to safely continue. Sydney was leading 32-27 when the game was called off, and Matildas midfielder Sarah Hunter has re-signed with Sydney FC for another 12 months.
0: The wait is over. 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
3: A shower or two today, reaching 18, cool and cloudy, tops of 17 tomorrow, fine and sunny on Friday, reaching 19. Right now in Warrawong, it's 16 degrees on I-98.
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8: Because this is what has been happening, okay? We're giving clues every day this week. So on Monday, the clue was pizza. On Tuesday, the clue was water. Today, the clue is reptile. Okay? Pizza, water, reptile, and we know the mystery word is two syllables.
7: There you go. Two syllables.
8: Two syllables. Okay.
7: So we've got an extended phrase to play for you as well. We should jump through the phrase. Yep. For those who haven't heard it, this is your I-98 mystery word phrase. It tastes like the inside of a It's disgusting.
9: How do you know what the inside of a tastes like?
7: I don't. Okay. We're in the dark as well.
8: Yeah, I have no idea.
7: We don't know.
8: We've got adjudicators here.
7: There's some movement going on here. Yes, he's here. So we're going to go to Morgan from Albion Park.
10: Hello.
8: Hello, Morgan. How are you?
10: I'm good. How are you?
8: Very well.
10: That's
8: Welcome
10: good.
8: To the mystery word.
10: Thank you.
8: You got through. The whole of the Illawarra is trying to get through.
7: Yeah, yeah. And it's amazing that you did get through. So, look, already a winner. You have at least guaranteed $50 to take home in your pocket right now. But
10: that's good to hear.
7: Let's find out what you think I-98's mystery word is. Okay. So, Morgan, where have you been sitting with the mystery word? Like, how has this unfolded for you?
10: Oh, it's been all over the shop. Like, I have no idea, but I think the reptile and the pizza has kind of given me some sort of an idea.
7: Okay.
10: Yeah. Okay. I'm hoping anyway.
8: Oh, there's
7: okay,
8: you got
7: a little
8: background.
7: Baby in the background.
10: Yeah, I'm sitting in the car with two kids in the garage. So.
7: Okay.
8: Oh, how old are they?
10: 3.5 and 1.
8: Oh, babies.
7: All right. Well, look, as parents of young kids as well, we know how far $10,000 would go. So
10: I know.
7: That's a good thing. Okay, Morgan from Albion Park, for an instant $10,000, what is I-98's mystery word?
10: Is it turtle?
7: Turtle?
10: Yes.
7: Tastes like the inside of a turtle.
8: Turtle. That's two syllables.
7: Okay.
8: Pizza, water, reptile.
7: All right, that's a good guess. All right, Morgan from Albion Park. For that instant, $10,000 is turtle, I-98's mystery word. It tastes like the inside of a turtle. It's disgusting.
9: How do you know what the inside of a turtle tastes like?
7: I don't.
8: Morgan, you just won $10,000!
7: Oh, my God.
8: Are you blind? Turtle. Oh, it's turtle.
7: Morgan, you've won $10,000 for the word turtle. It is I-98's $30,000 mystery word. You've won a share in $30,000. $10,000 is instantly yours.
10: Oh, my God. Get out of town.
8: What does this mean? I know you're literally in your garage now with a 3.5-year-old and a 1-year-old. What does this mean to you, Morgan?
10: Oh, I don't even have words. I am, like, shaking. Like, it's going to mean so much, honestly. It's going to help out with everything. I'm speechless, honestly.
8: I can imagine.
7: Well, that's okay. $10,000 is yours, Morgan, for one word.
10: Oh, you're kidding.
8: Nah, it's coming to you in Albion Park, Morgan. Turtle was the word. Talk us through it. Did you have like a little syndicate? Did you work with family members? Was it just you? Was it the clues? What happened?
10: It was the clue. Like, because Teenage Mutant Ninja Turtles, water, reptile.
8: Yes.
7: Yeah, that's fantastic. Yeah, because pizza was Teenage Mutant Ninja Turtles. Love pizza. Yesterday, we had water.
8: Yeah.
7: Obviously, turtles love water and pizza.
8: Yeah. Now tell your child to stop crying because they just won $10,000. Are those happy tears? Happy tears, happy tears. You're going to get so many toys.
7: That kid is rich.
8: Who's rich as thieves? Rich as thieves. Morgan, who are you going to call first?
10: The husband.
8: Yeah.
7: Oh, absolutely.
8: He might be listening anyway.
10: Yeah, hopefully.
7: We couldn't be happier for you, Morgan. You have just won I-98's $30,000 mystery word.
8: No, thank you, Morgan. And we want to thank Wollongong Golf Club, home of championship golf, family-friendly dining, breathtaking views. That's the mystery word. Morgan, $10,000. It was turtle. Tell your friends.
7: She got it. Oh, bang.
8: How good, Morgan. All right, we'll get you off the phone. And you can call your husband and you can tell everybody. And just be careful of people trying to get money off you now that they know.
7: Yeah, that's right. Yeah, they come out of the woodwork. You start hearing from people from high school and stuff.
8: I've got a sore back.
7: I've got
8: a bunion that needs an operation.
7: Look, there's one thing that has escaped both of us. Why did I say it tastes like the inside of a turtle?
8: Because you say rank shires.
7: I do. I just say the weirdest stuff. I don't even know where that came. We had no idea it was that. Like, we had an inkling, obviously, once this morning's clue came in, but you couldn't have, there's no way we would have picked that.
8: Why are you near a turtle?
7: I don't know. Why am I tasting the inside of a turtle? Inside.
8: You're feral, bro. You're feral. All right, if you missed it, Morgan from Albion Park just picked up $10,000 for R98's mystery word. It's huge.
7: Unreal. That's so good. We love this. Is our favourite part of the job.
8: So good.
7: Being able to do this stuff. So a huge thank you to Wollongong Golf Club for jumping on board with this championship golf.
8: We appreciate you.
7: Unforgettable weddings and events, dinings and stays.
8: And thank you, Illawarra. I know that everyone's been racking their brains.
7: Yeah, it's been tough. Like, and this was a tough one.
8: I know.
7: Like, because who would have thought I said, tastes like the inside of a turtle? I'm so weird, man. I can't even explain. Sometimes I say things and even I go, you're weird, man. What?
8: I'd say other words more than weird, but anyway.
7: Well done to Morgan from Albion Park, who's won that $10,000 cash.
8: Okay, we move on. The show goes on, but
7: it
8: that's
7: does go
8: huge. We're going to talk about what was cute at the start of the relationship, but now you can't stand before 8:30. But Morgan from Albion Park, $10,000 is coming to you.
7: Oh, the winning never stops here, right on I-98 FM. Good morning.

0: Good morning and welcome to On 98. It's Christian and Bella for breakfast. Woo! Oh, Wednesday, man. And it is a very special Wednesday because we just had a huge winner on this.
1: 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On 98's
0: mystery word. Congratulations to Morgan from Albion Park who just picked On 98's $10,000 mystery word. So instant $10,000 straight into her pocket. She got that share of $30,000.
2: Yeah.
0: And the word, if you missed it, was turtle. Turtle.
2: Turtle.
0: Who would have thought
2: turtle.
0: It was turtle, man?
2: Turtle.
0: Turtle. Turtle. We have no memory of the conversation.
2: None.
0: Still.
2: Zero.
0: Turtle.
2: Well done, Morgan. She's got two kids under three. It's going to make a massive difference.
0: She was so excited and to the point where she was shaking and speechless. Yeah. And why wouldn't you be? $10,000 straight into your pocket.
2: So much money. We've just got a bit of a whisper that there's another huge announcement by the end of the show.
0: Mm-hmm.
2: Now, I don't know what it is. Wait, do you know what it is?
0: I'm sick of being kept in the dark,
2: okay.
0: To be honest.
2: Okay.
0: Like with all, and they should because... Loose lips sink ships. And we're the loosest of lips.
2: Yeah.
0: We get paid to have them.
2: But I've just got a message
0: nine,
2: here.
0: Yeah, that's what I'm looking at.
2: The big boss has said all will be revealed at the end of the show. So make sure you don't switch off I-98.
0: Don't go anywhere.
2: Huge
0: Keep it locked on 98.1. We're going to be dropping this enormous reveal on you.
2: Yeah.
0: So all will be revealed before 9 o'clock on Christian and Bella for breakfast.
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4: In Spring Hill, we've had a multi-car crash this morning, closing eastbound traffic on Masters Road at Spring Hill Road. We've got a knock-on effect. It's underpace southbound down the M1 as a result from Gwynville, heading towards the Five Islands Road exit as your alternative. Still some heavy conditions to northbound along the motorway in Dapto and reports of an incident slowing the M1 south at New Mount Pleasant Road. Census night was Tuesday, the 11th of August. There's still time to complete. 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Authorised by the Australian Bureau of Statistics, Canberra. Shower or two on the cards for today. Day, top of 18. I'm Brittany Gorrell. 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

0: Good morning and welcome to I-98. It's Christian and Bella for breakfast, and we are jacked here at I-98 in the station. Everyone is going absolutely wild. A huge congratulations to Morgan from Albion Park, who just picked I-98's mystery word. $10,000 bang straight into her pocket. And she was sitting in the car with two young kids. It was that was unreal. Yeah, unreal.
1: It's so good. That is so good. If you didn't catch the word, the mystery word for $10,000 was turtle. It tastes like the inside of a turtle. It's disgusting, is what you said, Christian.
0: And I'm trying to figure out where that conversation was going or where it came from, and I got nothing for you.
1: Well, on the weekend, what have you done with a turtle?
0: Who knows? They're very sultry things. No, I think I meant like it would just be gross. Is what I look. I don't know.
1: I don't know.
0: Stop
1: either.
0: Questioning me, because I don't know, and I have no answers. But we have been told that before 9 o'clock, there is a huge, huge announcement, massive announcement. All will be revealed just before 9 a.m. this morning.
1: God, we've got a busy half hour ahead of us because we've got the Southern Stars coming in.
0: Oh.
1: They're going to be doing some performances. Jazz and Fabian are in the green room, just witnessing all hell break loose. So we'll bring them in to talk Southern Stars next. But like McHugh said, huge announcement before 9 o'clock. Don't go anywhere.
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19: A shower or two today, reaching 18. Good morning, I'm Emma Smith with your 8:30 News. Masters Road is closed eastbound due to an earlier truck and ute crash near Spring Hill Road. Motorists are being diverted via Drummond Street, Gladstone Avenue and Bridge Street instead. One westbound lane of Masters Road is also closed. There's been another car accident in Fig Tree just south of Tyre Power, affecting both directions of traffic. Legendary singer Dolly Parton is being remembered as a cultural icon and a joyful and loving person following her death at the age of 80. The country music performer won 11 Grammy Awards, 3 Emmys and an Oscar during a celebrated career spanning 6 decades. Flags in America will be lowered for a week and an impromptu tribute to her is growing at her star on the Hollywood Walk of Fame. Organiser of the Narromine Dolly Parton Festival, Sky Rush, says they'll make sure this year's event is something extra special.
14: It certainly won't change the vibe of it as far as, you know, lots of festival, lots of good time, lots of, lots of music and so on. But, I'm hoping it'll step up into a bigger celebration.
19: The state government says it will accept the recommendations of a State Productivity Commission report into e-bikes. The report found the costs of administering insurance schemes for the devices would outweigh the benefits. Productivity Commissioner Peter Ackerstrut says the vast majority of riders are doing the right thing.
20: But making them now all pay hefty insurance premiums because of the behaviour of a few hern boys is a bit like asking the whole class to stay in after school because one naughty boy has misbehaved.
19: A man has now been charged with assaulting a prison officer in Sydney's northwest after the alleged incident sparked corrective officers in the south coast and across New South Wales to stop work. The 21-year-old is accused of assaulting the 55-year-old man at a correctional facility near Windsor last month. He was granted bail for other offences and released from custody on Monday, triggering backlash among corrective staff. He's now back behind bars. And Kiama Council's by-election is sitting on a knife's edge, with the only two candidates split by less than 1.5% of the vote.
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19: The Dragons are gearing up to face the Sea Eagles at Four Pines Park on Friday, with Damien Cook to start at hooker. Fan favourite Jacob Liddell has been ruled out with a calf injury, while Connor Mullison will come onto the interchange for his first NRL outing in 2 years. And 20-year-old Taylor Preston has cracked the top 100 on the Women's World Tennis Rankings for the first time in her career.
10: The wait is over. The all-new Geely EX2 is here. 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
19: A shower or two today, reaching 18, cool and cloudy, tops of 17 tomorrow, fine and sunny on Friday, reaching 19. Right now in Dunmore, it's 16 degrees on I-98.
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0: Canberra for breakfast on your Wednesday morning. We just had a massive winner. $10,000 instantly going to Morgan from Albion Park with the I-98's $30,000 mystery word. And we're going to drop another huge, huge announcement on you before 9 a.m. All will be revealed on I-98.
1: Well, if you can believe it, it's been a year since we last starred in Southern Stars.
0: Well, that's a very big call.
1: Well, I was there at the matinee last year and...
0: Would you say starred?
1: I would say brought the house down.
0: Well, I would say we've got a couple of stars in the room with us now.
1: That's true. But Southern Stars is back. It's bigger, bolder and more electrifying than ever. Now, if you don't know what Southern Stars is, you're living under a rock because there's over 3,000 talented New South Wales public school students. The Wynn Entertainment Centre is where it's happening this Friday and Saturday, and it's 25 years they're celebrating McHugh. So we do have the real stars here in the studio. Featured artists, Jazz and Fabian. Good morning.
2: Hello, good morning.
3: Good morning.
0: We can't believe it's been a year since you guys have been in. Now, Fabian, you were here last year for the performance that we had, and it blew the roof off the place. It was unbelievable. And for the very first time ever, you can now purchase tickets to get along to the Friday matinee show as well, which is what you did. Was it a dance, Bells?
1: How does he not remember? Was it iconic?
4: It was a great rendition.
3: Ghost Haven History.
1: Thank you.
0: Yeah. Really big call. Yeah. Okay. That huge call.
1: It was K-pop Demon Hunters.
0: That's right.
1: Like a lunatic.
4: The kids went crazy.
1: Yeah. And so we will be there on the Friday matinee. We're going to watch you guys, and then we might have a little... There's a sneak performance that might
0: There might be something
1: slotted
0: going on
1: in there, okay? So ticketmaster.com.au is where you get your tickets. But if people don't know what Southern Stars is, guys, tell them what's happening.
4: It's a celebration of all the performing arts kids we have in the Illawarra. Everyone gets together for a good time. So many songs, so many dances, a huge live orchestra. It's a great time. I love it.
3: Yeah, every we have a different theme that really resonates with what's going on in the world. This year's theme is Take Flight. So we're really celebrating, chasing after our dreams and really prospering within the world. I think that really resonates with us, heading into our last year of high school as well as Southern Stars. That's really important to us, and I can't wait for everyone to see this year's show.
0: See, I took that literally with Taking Flight, and I thought maybe you'd be doing a big Eastern Rosellas. Number?
1: Well, let's just keep that on down low.
0: All right.
3: You have to come to the show.
1: Yes.
0: Well, that would make sense.
1: And shout out to the organisers of this. We're talking teachers. Over 3,000 students are backstage. The organisation that has to go into that, costumes, dancing, routines, how's it all happen?
4: It's just so basically as soon as last year's show finished, they start again, getting everything ready, finding out the set list, getting all the teachers involved. It's just everyone's always putting in their 100% effort.
3: Yeah, obviously at the end of the day, you see us on stage and you see all of the kids, but, a lot of the work really goes on behind the scenes. Like Jasmine said, they're planning from the second last year's show finished. Big props to them because it is such a massive job that they have to do.
0: It is. Now, we know you can't give away anything from the show because we want you to get there, though tickets are flying out the door. There's not a lot of tickets left now, so jump on Ticketmaster to get your tickets now. That's available for the Friday matinee and, of course, the main show on the Saturday. But tell us what can we expect without giving anything away?
1: Are you in a harness at some point? Is anyone in a harness?
0: Is anyone flying?
4: You'll have to watch it to find out.
0: You'll
4: have to see.
3: That's the surprise.
0: They know how to sell tickets these days, don't they?
1: Are you Eddie Maguire? Come back after the break.
0: Okay, well, we are going to go to a song and then we're going to come back and you two, Jazz and Fabian, are going to do a performance for us so we get a little bit of a taste of what we can expect.
1: With a special cameo from yours truly.
0: You do this every year, every single year.
1: Guys, what note are we going in first? Are we...
4: Middle.
1: Yep, nailed it. All right, we're ready.
0: Okay, I'm tone deaf, so I couldn't tell the difference there.
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0: Good morning and welcome to Feel Good i98. We are feeling good this morning. We just gave away i98's $10,000 straight into the pocket of Morgan from Albion Park with i98's $30,000 mystery word. Now, we do have a huge, huge announcement to drop on you right before 9 a.m. So about 10 minutes away. Do not go anywhere. Keep it locked on 98.1 and all will be revealed.
1: We are in the company of some featured artists who will be performing at the Southern Stars. It's back, bigger, bolder and more electrifying than ever this Friday and Saturday. 25 years they're celebrating if you want to get there. Tickets are flying out the door. There's still some available. Ticketmaster.com.au. We're going to give you some passes off the back of this too, but we are about to be wowed and awed.
0: It's always amazing when we do this.
1: Well, I love it. I love it so much. Jazz and Fabian are here, the featured artists, and they will be singing Mr. Electric Blue, ladies and gentlemen.
2: He was a stranger. He was

They made him out of fire and roses with an attitude, but he's sweet enough to put him on your tongue.

0: you got it. Oh, no, you got it.
1: Oh, how good was that?
2: You have got it. You two are fantastic.
1: That is, it's amazing. Are you jealous a little bit?
2: Yes, I want to sing. That's been my dream all my life, to sing. And apparently I've got, what have I got? Tone, not pitch. I've got pitch, no tone.
1: And I have tone and no pitch. Yeah. So together we could sing. Exactly. But then you should hear us together. It's horrible.
2: Oh my God.
1: Yeah, truly.
2: Ladies and gentlemen, if you want to see that live, Wynn Entertainment Centre this Friday and Saturday, get your tickets, ticketmaster.com.au. But again, if you want them right now, 422-698-98, Jazz Fabian Legends. We love you.
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4: 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I-98 Traffic.
5: We've had a multi-vehicle crash in Spring Hill, shutting eastbound traffic on Masters Road at Spring Hill Road, which means we have a knock-on effect. The M1 is crawling southbound from the base of Mount Ousley and then heading down towards the Five Islands Road as your alternative exit. Looking heavy northbound too for the M1 up through the area towards Fig Tree and Chock-a-Block Princess Highway between Cordo Road and basically up to Crown Street. Head to IGA for Sanitarium. Up and go. 3x250 mil for just $350. 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

0: 28 with Christian and Bella for breakfast, and welcome to a Wednesday morning full of winners. This is just great stuff. We're all very, very excited here in the station.
1: I've got an adrenaline hangover.
0: So do I.
1: A massive migraine.
0: I'm starting to fall off the cliff here. I'm getting tired. Yeah. Might need a little nap, and that's because Morgan from Albion Park was the winner of i98's $30,000 mystery word.
1: Good.
0: If you missed it, have a listen to this.
2: It tastes like the inside of a turtle. It's disgusting.
3: How do you know what the inside of a turtle tastes like?
2: I don't.
4: Morgan, you just won $10,000!
2: Oh, my God.
0: It was just, there was so much adrenaline flying around. And well done to Morgan, who was sitting in a car with her two little kids and just had a guess.
1: Yeah, a 3.5-year-old and a 1-year-old. Mm-hmm. Imagine $10,000 helping that whole family out. It's huge, huge. But we have been talking about another huge announcement.
0: Yeah, and we do like huge announcements here at i98FM.
1: So are you pregnant?
0: That's the announcement. I'm pregnant, guys. I'm taking the next couple of years off. I'm sorry. No, huge, huge announcement. We promised to reveal it all before 9 a.m. this morning.
1: Here we are.
0: So, we know we had our winner this morning. But like we always say, the winning does not stop at i98.
5: i98's $30,000 mystery word.
1: i98's mystery word. What?
0: It's back tomorrow morning on i98's $30,000 mystery word. If you didn't get the word this morning, which you didn't, unless you're Morgan from Albion Park,
1: you didn't
0: get the word. 8 a.m. tomorrow, we are back kicking off on i98's $30,000 mystery word again.
1: With a new phrase.
0: New phrase, new word.
1: New
0: thing
1: word
0: for us to try and work out what the heck we were talking about, because we have no idea.
1: Oh my God.
0: We haven't even heard the phrase yet. We just got told this now that we're bringing it all back tomorrow.
1: Okay.
0: So if you missed out and you didn't get through, there's a lot of people that didn't, you're going to have another chance from tomorrow with a brand new word worth an instant $10,000.
1: 8 a.m. is when that will be revealed. Correct?
0: Correct, Amanda.
1: Okay. Well, you know where to be tomorrow. Christian and Bella. Tune in. 6 till 9.
0: It's nice, isn't it?
1: You love it.
0: It's fun giving stuff away.
1: Oh,
0: we love
1: so
0: giving
1: good
0: away money.
1: It's one of the best parts of the gig.
0: Definitely.
1: I love it.
0: Definitely.
1: I love it.
0: It'd be the only way it gets better is if every time we gave away money, we also got more money. That'd be good. Like, say we gave away $10,000, then they just gave us $10,000.
1: That'd be good.
0: If the bosses are listening, that would be the best way to improve this, I think.
1: Oh, my Lord.
0: And then we could give some of it to the Illawarra. Not all of it, but some of it.
1: Any chance you get, you try and get more money. Just give it up.
0: Hey, look, if we went by you with the way you do it, we'd be getting paid a packet of chips
1: That's
0: a day
1: right
0: to do the job.
1: Because we love what we do.
0: Yeah, every time we're in negotiations, she says, I just love my job. You know what? You just let me do it. And that's what I care about. And I don't need money. And then if I let you do that, you'd be standing there, I don't know how to pay for my petrol to get to work.
1: Anyway, we're done. Huge show today. Fantastic. Thank you to everyone who's been listening. We go again tomorrow. A new mystery word, 8 a.m. Christian and Bella in the morning.
0: It's so cool.
1: Now, we had to drop, because there was so much going on.
0: We dropped most of the things we were talking about today.
1: What was cute at the start of the relationship, but now you can't stand.
0: So that'll be back tomorrow, because there's heaps of things to whinge about with that. And if we know anything about Christian and Bella, we love having a whinge.
1: We love a whinge.
0: Love it.
1: It happened to me in the kitchen. And then I had to stop myself. I'm like, you used to love this when we were first together.
0: I've got one.
1: I'm going to tell you now. So Zach.
0: Oh, here we go.
1: Zach.
0: Can't help herself.
1: My baby daddy/partner/fiance, he does this thing, I call it the concentration whistle.

0: his thing, and I go, oh, that's so cute. He's such adorable. So he's got a concentration whistle.
1: A little snapshot into the chaos that is Bella's life.
0: It's not chaotic. It was just him working on something.
1: Just he's
0: and whistling.
2: Close to death at all points, at all times of the day.
0: The women get it. Just when you're tapped out.
2: Oh, it's the same in my
0: and
2: house.
0: You're overstimulated. Yeah, one little thing can just really push you over the
2: edge. Yeah, but overstimulated, overshmimulated. Everyone's overstimulated and got lots to do. Stop whinging and trying to kill people. That's not an excuse to kill your partner.
0: When you're the CEO of the family, you have to work out training.
2: Who said
0: schedules,
2: you're the CEO, mate?
0: Homework.
2: That company would be going up in flames if you were the CEO.
0: I do it all for free, which is motherhood.
2: You would do
0: I'm
2: it.
0: I'm saying.
2: For free.
0: Homework organising, book week, you got bloody athletics carnival, you got the you're doing all
2: that.
0: Of the things.
2: Oh, shut,
0: you're packing the lunch.
2: All right, when's tomorrow? I've just pulled a microphone down because that's enough, I think.
0: And then you hear in the background, not a care in the world. As I'm doing the lunches, I'm like, you shut up. He's like, I signed the permission note. I'm like, doesn't it? Anyway.
2: Anyway, enjoy the rest of your day, and we'll talk about that a little bit more tomorrow.
0: Okay, bye, Laura.
2: You obviously needed to get that off your chest, and that's okay.
0: Yeah, no, I did.
2: See ya!
0: Bye!
2: And remember, 8 a.m. tomorrow, we're dropping your brand new mystery word on you right here at i98. So we'll see you then.
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15: I-98 Traffic. in Spring Hill. An earlier multi-vehicle crash has seen Masters Road closed off eastbound at Spring Hill Road. Motorists taking the diversion along Drummond Street, Gladstone Avenue and Bridge Street. It's had a knock-on effect for the M1 as well, where southbounders are queued from the base of Mount Ousley heading down to their alternative exit at Five Islands Road. And we're really feeling the pressure to northbound on the motorway, Dafto up towards Unanderra. 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

0: details. Shower or two today, top of 18. I'm Brittany Gorrell. That's the latest on Feel Good I-98.
1: RMB lawyers, always where you are. I-98 News.
2: A shower or two today, reaching 18. Good morning, I'm Emma Smith with your 9 o'clock news. Australia's Prime Minister says hearts are broken across the country following the news of Dolly Parton's death. The legendary country music singer is being celebrated as a generous, hard-working force of nature during her career spanning six decades. Her family says the 80-year-old will be farewelled at a private service. Political leaders are preparing to grapple with the issue of data centres at today's National Cabinet meeting. The Prime Minister is pushing for a consistent approach when it comes to location, energy and water use, but the proposal has already faced pushback from some states and territories. It comes as Sydney-based company Cloud Carrier is proposing to build a gas-fired power station in Mossvale to power its existing and future data centres. Independent Senator David Pocock says we can benefit from the boom, but have to address the issues that come with them.
3: Where is the data centre tax or the return to the Australian people? Because we've seen this play out before. We have big industries investing a huge amount of money, and then over the long term, these multinationals are very good at profit shifting, at not paying tax here in Australia.
2: Kiama Council's by-election remains too close to call, with just 196 votes separating the two candidates. Gerringong elder Uncle Stanley Jarrett currently leads local businessman Michael Bowden 6,703 votes to 6,507, a margin of less than 1.5%. Postal votes will still be received by the New South Wales Electoral Commission until September 4, with the winner not expected to be formally declared until September 8. Public hearings for the Royal Commission into Anti-Semitism are due to wrap up today, 2 days ahead of schedule. The opposition says the inquiry should be extended to hear from more witnesses about events that led to the Bondi terror attack. And the latest pet registry data shows Luna is the most popular dog name in New South Wales.
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2: Jai Arrow has been named to start at lock and captain the Rabbitohs on Saturday afternoon against the Titans on the Gold Coast. He'll start the match before being subbed off this week and next so he can finish his career with 100 games for the Rabbitohs. League legend Brad Fittler says it's a brilliant initiative.
5: Good to see the league, South Sydney and the Titans get together and, you know, that we can produce something like this for Jai. A wonderful show of humanity.
2: And Serena Williams and Carlos Alcaraz have won their opening mixed doubles match at the US Open.
4: The wait is over. 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
2: A shower or two today, reaching 18. Cool and cloudy, tops of 17 tomorrow. Fine and sunny on Friday, reaching 19. Right now in Unanderra, it's 16 degrees on I-98.
1: 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I-98's
6: mystery word. Well, what a way to kick off your Wednesday morning, especially if you were Morgan in Albion Park, because if you missed it, she has guessed I-98FM's $30,000 mystery word.
7: It tastes like the inside of a turtle. 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
10: Oh, my God.
9: Turtle! It's turtle!
6: Oh, yeah, we could not believe it at all this morning. Morgan, congratulations from Albion Park. $10,000 richer straight into her pocket. But good news for you, though, because first thing tomorrow morning, we will be giving away a new mystery word. Yep, that's right, a new phrase and more cash to be won. Yep, we're not mucking around here at I-98. One $10,000 gets given away, and then let's do another one. Tomorrow, Christian and Bella for breakfast. Gotye and their big hits. Their one-hit wonder, somebody that I used to know, but Milky, more grab coming up right now, just the way you are as we kick off your Feel Good Wednesday here at I-98.

0: It's the Illawarra's i98, home of the fresh stuff like Ariana Grande. From one of the biggest albums in the world over the last couple of months, Petal, Hate That I Made You Love Me, is coming up inside the next 10, and a noughties fave with the Noughties Dream Team. The Black Eyed Peas and JT also continuing the feel-good music next. Don't go anywhere, it's i98.
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Sad breaking news coming out of the music world this morning. An all-time musical icon, unfortunately, losing their life at the age of 80. I'll tell you all about that coming up after Sunny Federa and Let Me Be In Your Arms. It's I-98.

0: Pearl Jam's Better Man. It's the Illawarra's I-98 this morning, and breaking news hitting your news feeds this morning as well. Musical icon and queen of country music legends, Dolly Parton. She has passed away at the age of 80, her nephew has confirmed in a video message.
1: Dolly called me and said she wants to rest in a beautiful bed of plush cotton because after a life wearing heavy rhinestones, she finally deserves to be comfortable and have some rest. Rest in peace, Aunt Dolly. May God bless Dolly Parton, and may God bless you all. She will always love you.
0: Yep, surrounded by family over the last 4 days as her health has deteriorated. Tributes have flown from all over the world, from both fans and celebrities, to celebrate the amazing career that she has had and life she has had as well. 11 Grammy wins, an Oscar award, and also inducted into 3 different Hall of Fames. Truly a musical legend. We'll keep you updated with any news information throughout the day if any new news comes through. But of course, we got to keep this Wednesday rolling. Taylor Swift and Daft Punk's One More Time coming up next here at I-98.
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0: I'm in parlor here at I-98. We'll get a check-in with Emma in the newsroom next, and more Feel Good music coming up after 10 as well. Cat's Eye, who have got one of the biggest albums in the world out at the moment, their big hit Animal, on the way next.
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